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Metallica taking the lead on the late night rock sesh, kicking it off with No Leaf Clover. 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We got a lot of music on deck, lots of new stuff tonight, plus an artist spotlight coming up featuring a band making their first WQLZ debut. So keep it locked right here. And speaking of new, here's the latest from Autumn Kings, Gone, Gone, Gone.

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They've got a brand new single called Not My Time, making its first ever appearance here on WQLZ. The band says the track is about going through hardships that beat you down and still finding a way to withstand it, even when it feels like you're losing everything. 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

Ant Farm, Smooth Criminal, 92.7 WQLZ. Hopefully you're moving a little bit to that one. Kind of hard not to bust out some MJ moves when that song comes on. Alexa hanging out with you. And this next band is one you can catch this summer at the Illinois State Fair. They're opening up for Shinedown, and it is shaping up to be one of the hottest nights in rock. Figuratively and maybe literally as well. Grab your tickets right now at statefair.illinois.gov. Here's From Ashes to New with Drag Me.

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1: Korn guitarist James Monkey Schaefer is here. The band has written almost 40 songs for their upcoming album. He says, we've gone through them, rewrote them, got rid of them, tore them apart, and rebuilt them. He said it's been a long process, but they're being very critical about what they're currently doing. The band's last album was 2022's Requiem. Black Sabbath bassist Geezer Butler has joined the Center for a Humane Economy by helping to rehome the 1,500 beagles that have been recently removed from the Wisconsin-based Ridgeland Farms. Geezer saying that he's loved animals his entire life. He said this rescue represents compassion in action and growing recognition that we can pursue better science without animal suffering. And that is your Rock Report.
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one you liked enough to keep it in rotation. That's Poppy's Time Will Tell on 92.7 WQLZ, one that you voted in a few weeks back on 9 o'clock new. And I'm going to need your help soon because tonight is the second to last time these tracks could stay alive here on WQLZ. 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

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You're tuned into the Late Night Rock Sesh with Alexa. And this weekend, I want you to put some edge on your Sunday morning. Grab a cup of coffee, turn it up, and join us at 10 a.m. with Cutter as he counts down the top 21 rock songs in the country. Last week, it was Billy Morrison. And this week, you'll hear Rage Wars Cody joining in for the countdown. It's shaping up to be a solid one, so don't miss this Sunday's cutting edge countdown on WQLZ.

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6: Active weather returns to Central Illinois. Tonight, increasing clouds with scattered showers and storms developing after midnight with lows around 55. And for Friday, scattered showers and storms, especially in the morning. Some storms could be on the strong side with highs near 81. With your News Channel 20 Storm Team forecast, I'm Chief Meteorologist Cheryl Lemke.
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were just talking about that guy. It's Billy Morrison featuring Soli Erna on Becoming 92.7 WQLZ. That's who was on Cutter's Cutting Edge Countdown last week, counting down the top 21 rock songs with him, and it was a solid listen. Another thing to keep on your radar for the weekends is new on Q on Saturday night. Nothing but fresh tracks that you've been hearing throughout the week, all packed into a tight two-hour set. Plus, Saturday night exclusives you won't catch anywhere else. We're checking out just to see what sticks. And for now, we're turning it all the way up for this one. Van Halen's Panama. It's WQLZ.

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This one is for the bands out there. We've got a band battle going on and we're looking for you. 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Then, in September, the monthly winners come back for a final showdown to crown the best band. Huge thanks to the Library Pizza and Sports Bar for making this happen with us. And don't forget, you can even nominate another band if you think they deserve it. Might just change their whole world.

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1: 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That was The Black Moods with Time Bomb. And we're running right on time. We've got 9 o'clock new coming up in just a few minutes. Don't go anywhere, because I need your opinion on these three tracks before we lock it in. What stays, what goes, and we're going to hold you over with Down Rodeo. 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

That's Deep on 9 o'clock New. Blackstone Cherry taking the lead on 92.7 WQLZ. Three songs that aren't in regular rotation on the station, and it's up to you to vote them in or out. That one carries a really personal meaning for the band, especially guitarist Bid Wells, reflecting his and his wife's decade-long struggle with infertility. It's one of those moments where lyrics hit a little differently, especially when they line up with real life. If you've got thoughts, let us know at 217-629-8200. And up next, we'll hear from Stone Horses with their new track, Make a Living. All about balancing creative life with the reality of needing to pay those bills. Something a lot of musicians can relate to. Closing out the set, a band that's been in rotation in my playlist since high school. It's Drop Dead Gorgeous with a darker take on love for their new track, Cyanide, exploring obsession, vulnerability, and emotional conflict. Three different stories, three different vibes. And it's all in your hands tonight on WQLZ. So send in your thoughts to 217-629-8200. We will regroup after all three. But first, here's Stone Horses with Make a Living.

Cyanide. That's Drop Dead Gorgeous during 9 o'clock, new on 92.7 WQLZ, portraying love as something that can be both alluring and destructive. Let us know what you thought about all three we put in front of you today. We had Blackstone Cherry with Deep, Stone Horses with Make a Living, and Drop Dead Gorgeous with Cyanide. We got music videos for all three up, and if you get a chance, make sure you check out that Blackstone Cherry video especially, because it's tied to a really important cause in the UK called SANS, supporting bereaved families and helping save babies. We will regroup tomorrow for one final round of 9 o'clock new and see if your opinions have shifted after sitting with the tracks for a little longer. Thanks for hanging out with me tonight and this next band. You can catch live at the Stadium Smokehouse Bar and Grill at the end of July. Here's Saving Abel with Addicted.

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8: Active weather returns to central Illinois. Tonight, increasing clouds with scattered showers and storms developing after midnight with lows around 55. And for Friday, scattered showers and storms, especially in the morning, some storms could be on the strong side with highs near 81. With your News Channel 20 Storm Team forecast, I'm Chief Meteorologist Cheryl Lemke.
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the emptiness machine from Linkin Park on 92.7 WQLZ. Ryan was pretty wide-eyed and bushy-tailed when I brought in CDs yesterday. I had a lot of my old Linkin Park collection, including two different versions of Meteora in different colors. He was genuinely impressed by that, and I told him straight up, I've been a lifelong fan, and... you know, I don't know if he's convinced, but I have been, and I'm going to show him. I've been digging through storage, finding stacks of old band posters that lined my walls as a teenager. And I don't care if they're scraped, torn, whatever. They're going to come to the office, and they're going to be going up. This summer, you're probably going to start seeing them in there with my pictures I post. So keep an eye out for that. And speaking of turning things up, next up, Buck Cherry coming at you to light up the evening. 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

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And it's time for our Wet Nose Wednesday highlight of the week, Glitch. He came in as a stray, handsome, super sweet, easy on the leash and playful. He's the kind of dog that just wants a person of his own and a real forever home. Right now, the kennels are full, so we really need your help getting these dogs out and into families where they belong. If you're able to adopt or foster, head over to Sangamon County Animal Control. They are open Monday through Friday, 10:30 to 4:15, and Saturdays 9 to 1. And they got plenty of dogs like Glitch waiting for that second chance. Let's get them out of the kennels and into the homes for good.

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memory of a dead man with their newest barricade. It's 92.7 WQLZ. They're heading out on tour with Seven Dust later this summer, and it's shaping up to be one of those tickets you're going to have to move fast on. But we've got something free coming your way. 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They're coming back for another round, bringing special guests Cabretta and Enamel along with them. That show is happening out at Weebles Bar and Grill, of course, because where else should Fivefold play? Them and Weebles, they just have like this vibe together. No ticket needed. Just show up at 6 p.m. Music starts at 7 and you're in. 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
5: Active weather returns to Central Illinois. Tonight, increasing clouds with scattered showers and storms developing after midnight with lows around 55. And for Friday, scattered showers and storms, especially in the morning. Some storms could be on the strong side with highs near 81. With your News Channel 20 Storm Team forecast, I'm Chief Meteorologist Cheryl Lemke.
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We've got a summer kickoff cookout and concert coming up next Friday, May the 22nd at the Stadium Smokehouse Bar and Grill, where the summer concert season gets rolling with a full-on night of live music. It all starts with the high-voltage AC/DC tribute, Thunderstruck, setting the tone for a summer that's only going to get louder from there. Stay tuned because there's a whole lineup of shows coming your way from the Stadium Smokehouse Bar and Grill all season long. And right now, sometimes it just takes a little quiet in the chaos. Here's the Chili Peppers with Under the Bridge.

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Atreyu's newest called All For You on 92.7 WQLZ. And we've got a stacked summer shaping up at the Stadium Smokehouse Bar and Grill. 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And then wrapping up for July, Saving Abel coming through for a big end of the month show. So that's going to bring some serious energy. Plan ahead. 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
4: Weather returns to central Illinois. Tonight, increasing clouds with scattered showers and storms developing after midnight with lows around 55. And for Friday, scattered showers and storms, especially in the morning. Some storms could be on the strong side with highs near 81. With your News Channel 20 Storm Team forecast, I'm Chief Meteorologist Cheryl Lemke.
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set it off with a rotten 92.7 WQLZ. We've got big summer nights lined up over at Dannenberger Family Vineyards for ya. Everclear is not done with Springfield just yet. They are coming back Friday, August 7th after their Illinois State Fair run. Keep listening for your chance to win tickets to that show. And the night after, it's X Faces with former members of Mushroom Head hitting the stage for another heavy night at the Vineyard. Dannenberger's has become like one of those spots that just hits differently when you see a show there. If you were at the Rock the Pink concert last November, you already know the vibe. 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

Make amends from above snakes. It's 92.7 WQLZ, and that's going to do it for me tonight. I'm scooting out of here. Going to link back up tomorrow when we kick off the weekend together, and it's shaping to be a big weekend. 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
1: 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TikTok, Instagram, Facebook at FBHW Show. So this woman posted, she was very proud of her side hustle. Started a laundry business on the side. She was talking about how much money she made.
2: I was so excited about how much I've made in a month doing a side hustle of laundry. And then as soon as I get on TikTok, I see a midnight ballerina.
3: Strippers, yeah.
2: Now that posted how much money she made. And she made $7,000 in 4 days.
4: Whoa.
3: Yeah.
2: And it just busted my bubble with how much I've made in a month.
5: Seven grand in 4 days.
4: Boy, yeah, you get into the right spot, the right city.
3: I know. Strippers aren't as sad as people make them out to be.
1: I mean, I'm sure some are.
3: Some in like small towns.
1: There's a spectrum.
3: They're not making that much money, but those big city strippers.
1: There's a little town I would always go through on the way to Penn State games when we'd stay in Harrisburg.
3: You'd stop at your favorite strip club, get a little buffet meal.
4: Yeah, where they were a little sadder.
1: I'm not a strip club guy, but I always wanted to stop. There are three. And the town, it doesn't even have a stoplight. It has a flashing yellow light. There's a Sheetz gas station that's brand new and has all of the lights ever. And then there's three strip clubs.
3: Attached to the Sheetz gas station.
1: No.
3: Called like Slits, Bits, and the word I can't tell you on the radio.
1: That would be great. Yeah. But they all have very minimal lighting, no windows. And I'm like, how, like one of them has to be the worst of the three, right? You know, the locals are like, is this whole town, their economy's built on stripping and getting gas.
3: Maybe.
1: And snacks. It's a remarkable town. And I have
4: one of America's best.
1: Every time we go through there, I'm like, I don't want to go in there, but I do want to see the people who work there.
5: It's okay to admit
4: you
5: that you want to go in.
4: You clearly do want to go in.
1: I want to go in. I'm afraid to go in is what I'm saying.
4: All right. Afraid is different.
1: Terrifying. Those things can jump. I don't want to have sex spiders in my eye.
3: You have strippers, you mean?
1: No, not the strippers can jump too, I assume, unless they have a peg leg. But no, I mean, like the things that live on their crotch. Yeah. I don't know what's there. Crotch nits. I don't want them jumping up there.
4: A vag tick.
1: No, thank you, man.
4: But you owe it to science to find out what those are like. You need to rate them. You could write an article.
3: Yeah, do your research.
1: Maybe I can get the guys to stop there for lunch on the way to the game.
5: Oh, yeah.
3: Hey, look, I'm telling you, strip clubs with buffets are top notch. Their food is not bad.
1: How many have you been to?
3: Two in Atlanta.
1: Okay.
3: They're so good.
1: I feel like, you know, that versus like Weatherford, Pennsylvania or whatever this town is called. I don't even know the town's name. I don't know if it has one. It might just be a blinking light with strippers.
5: One of the best cheesesteaks I ever had was from a strip club in Philadelphia.
1: Oh, really?
5: Yeah. The morning of my friend's wedding.
3: Wait, there's a lot to unpack here. Why did you go to a strip club the morning of a wedding?
4: Because that's where the cheesesteaks
5: were. That's where we wanted to go.
3: Yeah.
5: Yeah, so we went there. Went there at like 10 a.m. around 11:30. They're like, we got lunch. I was like, all right, I'll take a cheesesteak.
3: Cheesesteak and roast beef sandwich.
4: Yeah. Who doesn't want some cheesy beef?
1: Look at it, eat it, tip it. It's all the same.
4: Yeah.
1: Got a couple texts. Somebody said, Freebeard, that's Clark's Ferry. You don't want to stop at any of those strip clubs. So I looked up Clark's Ferry, Pennsylvania. And yes, I'm going to turn my Google Maps around to you so you can see the metropolis. That's it. That's all of it.
5: It's a short little strip.
1: The strip clubs don't even have names on Google Maps.
5: But then we got another text saying Free Beer, the town is Halifax.
1: Well, maybe Pennsylvania's filled with towns that are based on stripping economies.
4: Probably.
1: They used to strip mine, now they strip clothes.
4: Yeah, how far are they from a defunct steel mill?
5: Mm. I just like, they are not nice inside, says one text.
1: That's the thing. That's what makes me want to see it. I don't want to go in there. I want to just peer through a window that's been painted with black paint over and over again.
5: Yeah, and that's during football season, right? Not basketball season?
1: Yeah, I don't know if we'll get to go back, though. We don't have the contract with Penn State anymore.
5: Come on, Peter, put that deal together.
1: Yeah. Yes.
4: Make it happen.
1: Not just because it'll make money for your company and people like Penn State football, but because then I can go to Stripper Town, USA.
4: Don't let the stadium be the only beaver he sees.
1: Has been true. I think we're going to get more action about strip clubs. The town I live in has two strip clubs. One of them got destroyed by a tornado a couple years ago. So the strippers that worked at that club had to go to the other club. And the strippers at the second club were not happy. They ended up having a great stripper war of 2022.
4: Well, they probably really weeded out the ugly ones.
1: I mean, yeah, I suppose.
4: I mean, if you know, if you're combining the two, you go for the best talent.
5: What town is that?
4: Optimism Land.
6: In my hometown, there was this one strip club that, of course, was sketchy. It's since been torn down. And every year, my aunt would have a Halloween party where you would have to do this like scavenger hunt through town. And one of the activities on the scavenger hunt was go into this strip club and have either one of the strippers or one of the cocktail waitresses or something sign a napkin to prove that you were there. Mm-hmm. So my dad walks in with my mom's friend who they're all hanging out for the first time. My dad walks in with my mom's friend and he just hears, Matt, oh, is no. that you? And he turns around and it's some distant relative's sister-in-law or something who we've seen every once in a blue moon at family events. But my mom's new friend just looks at him like, oh.
5: So she's working there?
6: Yeah, this lady's working there. And she like tries to go hug him and he's just like, no, no. I'm just, can you sign this?
5: And then I'm just here for a scavenger hunt.
6: They get in the car and my mom's new friend is like, how do I navigate this? Like, do I tell her that her husband knows her? Right. And he gets in the car and he goes, you won't believe who I just saw. And so it ended up working out. But yeah.
1: This text, in college in Florida, I worked at a juvenile detention center. There was a strip club across the street, the Pink Pony, where detention center staff would order lunch from. I never did because I didn't want ass dust in my food.
3: Gross.
4: Okay.
1: One day, the police raided it, and they arrested four underage females who were held in our detention center. That's awkward. So, like, hey, you're the girl that I used to get meatloaf from.
5: They didn't want ass dust.
4: Nobody does, or almost nobody does.
1: More on the way. It is the Free Beer and Hot Wings Show.

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1: Free Beer Hot Wing, Steve, Kelly, Maitland, Tommy behind the glass. Let's get to this. Ever heard of the program called Humans of New York?
2: No.
1: It's been around for about 15 years, started back in 2010. The idea was started by a photographer named Brandon Stanton. It's a storytelling project. Okay. The idea to stop strangers on the street, photograph them, and share a quote or story from their lives.
2: Okay.
1: It's evolved into a bit of a global phenomenon known for its intimate, honest, and often emotionally charged portraits.
2: Okay.
1: Well, they just did a big display, a temporary display, in the Grand Central Terminal in New York City. Mm-hmm. And it's got a lot of photos, and it's just people of New York, just like we said, quotes. And there's one that is stopping people in their tracks. It's a photo of a man, looks to be in his 60s, bald head, glasses, gray hair on the sides, you know, a winter photograph with a woman who probably is a little younger than him. And the quote next to it is, "We met 6 weeks ago, and no offense to my deceased wife, but this is the love of my life."
2: Oh,
1: okay. Now, I understand what he's saying, and who knows what their relationship was like. But he probably could have done a little better with, "I never thought I'd found love again."
3: I'm surprised that he was comfortable to have his picture taken and have the quote. Because I feel like that would be something that you might hear somebody say, but they wouldn't want their picture posted right next to it.
1: Right? I don't think, I'm guessing though, he probably didn't think it was wrong. Like, hey, no offense. I mean, she's dead and all, but this is the love of my life.
3: Wonder if he's got kids, how they feel about that.
2: Yeah,
3: that
2: would you would hope not.
1: Yeah. That's quite a complice assault.
2: But, you know, maybe maybe she wasn't much to look at, you know? I don't know.
3: How does that make the woman standing next to him feel?
1: She's number one, Steve. She should feel like she's victorious.
3: I know, but it just feels weird. It just feels weird.
1: This text, "If a man's way of complimenting me is to offend a dead woman, I feel like that's a red flag." Is that what you're saying?
3: Kind of, yeah. Like you're comparing me to your dead wife.
1: I mean, you would know that they are, but it's one thing to think they might be.
2: Yeah.
1: I mean, this text, "Most insulting compliment I've ever gotten, I play hockey and I'm a bigger person. I was told after my hockey game that, man, you skate really fast for a flat guy. I was flattered."
3: A flat guy?
1: Fat guy.
2: I was going to say fat makes more sense, okay. but maybe they said flat guy.
3: Yeah.
2: I would think that that's a common insult for bigger people is you move good for a big person.
1: Or you don't sweat much for a fat girl.
2: Yeah.
4: Or for women, too, whenever they see, like, a curvier woman wearing something in public and they say, like, "Oh, you're so brave for wearing that."
1: Oh, that's so insulting.
4: Yeah.
1: Or, have you heard that in real life?
4: Variations of it.
1: God.
4: Where, it's, "Oh, if I had boobs like that, I don't think I could ever get away with that."
1: Oh, yes.
4: Stuff like that.
1: I've definitely heard that before. 1-800-947-3979. Most offensive compliment you've received. Steve, have you gotten one?
3: I remember my wife, she got me a guitar.
1: Okay.
3: Like years ago. This is like, I think maybe for our first anniversary or something, or birthday or somewhere in the first year.
1: Yeah.
2: Okay.
3: And I have zero musical ability whatsoever. My wife, exact opposite, very competent when it comes to music. And she said something along the lines of, "Well, like, I've seen people much worse than you figure out how to play," or something like that. And I was like, wait a minute.
1: That was supposed to build my confidence.
3: Yeah. This feels weird, though. That being said, I have not played it.
1: Mm. Do you think she's still seen? Do you think she's seen people better than you do worse? Just try to see if you can find silver lining in there.
3: Maybe.
2: Yeah.
3: I don't know.
1: I've seen smart people do worse than this, Steve. Same kind of compliment.
3: Yeah, because what you're saying is I'm not smart.
1: More of us, the Free Beer and Hot Wing Show, coming up on 92.7 WQLZ, the rock station.
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1: Free Beer, Hot Wing, Steve, Kelly, Maitland, Tommy behind the glass. There's a quote that was up in, I believe it's in Grand Central Station in New York. And it's a quote that is up as part of just a display, a temporary display. And it is leaving people slack-jawed when they go by. And it leads us to the most insulting compliment you've ever received. Hot Wings, have you gotten a compliment that was an insult?
2: Yeah. You're not as ugly as I thought you'd be.
1: Oh, that happens all the time.
2: Uh-huh. With radio.
3: Now you put it that way. Or the one that's not
1: a compliment. Woof. No wonder you're on the radio. You said that to a human out loud right now.
2: Yeah. I don't actually know you.
1: Mm-hmm. More often than not, it's an uglier person than me that says that to me. And you're not allowed to say that.
2: I have responded.
1: You're not allowed to go, you see you, right?
2: I've res-

0: Nope.
1: You don't.
0: It doesn't. Mm-hmm. Their hearts.
2: I just
0: in their...
2: said 9 months from whenever I get pregnant.
3: I mean, good for you for rolling yes. with it.
0: Did they wince or did they not get it?
2: They winced.
0: They winced. Yeah. They have to. Thank you,
4: yeah,
0: Lisa.
4: Yeah.
3: Oh. Come on, Mitch, call in. Call in, Mitch.
0: I once, when I was a grocery store bagger when I was 16, I would always make chit-chat with the people as they came through. Thought that was part of my job. And one time there was a Mennonite family in there, and I didn't know anything about Mennonites. I just knew they were dressed different. I didn't even know they were Mennonites at that point. I just thought they were like fancy Amish.
4: Yep, kind of. They're like the Amish, you know, but will drive a van.
0: Yeah. So I said, what do you think Santa's going to bring to your house this year?
3: Oh, boy.
0: And the kids all got sad looks, and the mom said, we don't believe in Santa. And I went, oh.
1: The kids are like, we want to.
0: We would love to get presents. No. That sounds neat. Let this oily-faced man say more. It's the great pimple, Charlie Brown.
3: Didn't you do a when's the baby due to somebody coming through the checkout line? I thought I remember you telling a story about that.
0: I can't rule it out, Steve.
4: I mean, that's right up your accidental alley.
0: Well, it seems like something I would have had to learn the hard way. I'd like
3: a little poke, too.
0: No, I would have never done that.
4: Kissed it.
0: No. Can you imagine, even worse, can I feel the baby? And it's just like a rumbly tummy from too much milkshake.
3: That's what our friend Mitch did.
0: Oh, yeah,
3: he's
0: right.
3: Told the story. He
0: hands
3: told us
0: on the
3: that
0: belly.
3: Story. Yeah.
4: What a blessed thing.
3: They were doing a meet and greet. They were in a band. They were doing a meet and greet after the show where they were meeting fans who came up and, you know, bought albums and bought t-shirts and everything. They were getting autographs and taking pictures. And Matt and Mitch said to the next person in line, like he went full Adam Sandler.
0: Yes.
3: Like, oh, it's going to be a soccer player. I can feel the kicking. When do you do? And then the quote was from the husband, my wife has a bit of a bloat issue.
0: I don't think that helped.
4: That's an unattractive word.
0: One of my favorite things about my gal is her bloat.
4: Floats.
0: This one. My wife and I, our first date, we were at a bar. Things were going great. She looked at me and said, man, you look really good in this lighting. Which does. It depends on how you take it. You might say, yeah, this lighting is perfect. Or you might think, ooh, I'm okay. I look good in bar lights. But when we were walking into the daylight or whatever, this was a disaster.
3: You look so much better in the dark.
4: Yeah.
3: Is what she said to you.
4: I can barely see you.
0: This one. In high school, I finally tried to do something different with my hair. Day one, girl says, wow, your hair looks effed.
4: That's not a compliment at all.
0: Still kind of hurts.
3: It should.
4: Yeah,
3: that's an insult. That's not a compliment.
4: Insult. Right. You looked terrible and she told you.
0: Maitland, you mentioned one like this. I could never wear that. It's so weird, but good weird. Weird's your vibe. Not mine, though. My vibe's more like normal. But it looks good on you. I'm too small to pull that off.
1: Oh.
4: Even better.
3: Wow, they just kept digging themselves
1: in. They really did.
4: There's a lot there.
3: Couldn't get out of that.
0: I'll bet you, I'm afraid that I might have said, wow, that's a cool outfit. That really works for you. Because you do wear more quirky things than most people I know. But I would never mean it that way.
1: Yeah, I never take it as like a backhanded compliment, or I never get offended when people are like, oh, that's different. Like, it is. That's why I bought it. Or like, yeah, I thought it was hideous on the hanger and thought I need to try this on. I know it's ugly, but on me, it somehow works. And
0: it
1: that's
0: does.
1: Okay.
0: Yeah. It's always meant with a good thing, at least in our case, I think.
1: Yeah.
0: This one. I was once told by my friend that they heard someone say I'd be really pretty if I lost some weight. Why did they need to tell me that?
1: Hmm.
0: That's a butthole friend. They're either oblivious or a dick.
3: Yeah.
4: Yeah, you're supposed to say that kind of stuff behind people's backs.
0: Yeah, like the other person did.
4: Yeah. Like, God, she'd be so pretty if she just did whatever.
0: More next. It is the Free Beer and Hot Wing Show. 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
1: Let's talk about Mars.
2: Let's.
1: There's going to be a Mars mission at some point. I don't know if it'll be during our lifetime, at least a manned mission.
2: It might be the AI robots that get there.
1: Yeah, that's fine.
3: Yeah. Okay.
1: They can have a second planet then.
2: Yeah.
1: But a few days ago, the European Space Agency launched a new experiment in Germany where they will study how humans will cope in social isolation in order to emulate parts of a potential future mission to Mars. So they had to get some participants. Now, I don't know that any of you considered trying out for this or even knew it was there, but this is what you would have to do if you were going to be part of this experiment, I guess is what you'd call it.
2: Okay.
1: Conditions inside this experiment are highly structured with a daily schedule. So you're not just like volunteering, you're actually like working.
2: Okay.
4: So you become an astronaut.
1: Yeah, but you don't go anywhere.
2: But on the ground.
1: You're just living in a can.
3: Is it like biodome, basically?
1: Kind of. Yeah. It sounds like it, yeah. There are six people that will be included. Number one, you must submit to regular blood tests. Fine.
4: Okay.
1: Number two, you cannot communicate or make eye contact with medics or any other officials. You'll get instructions and routines only through short audio briefings.
4: So you have to pretend like they're not there.
2: Okay.
3: Basically,
1: I think they...
2: Okay, while they monitor you, you have to pretend like they're not part of the equation.
4: They should make this a reality TV show, like Temptation Island. So you put people on there, but you're definitely not allowed to touch.
3: I love the idea of making this a reality show, but not telling them. So the people just know that
1: it's like jury duty.
3: They know that they're signing up for a reality show, but they don't necessarily know what it's about. And then the next thing, they're on a rocket.
4: They're astronauts. So you get to watch them go through astronaut training.
3: Right, so it's called I'm a Celebrity, Get Me to Space. And it's hosted by like Gary Coleman or something.
1: Yeah. The Gull does a great job hosting.
2: Help, I'm C-list on the moon.
4: Mars, dude, Mars.
3: Yeah, come on, Mars.
4: You're never coming back.
3: Anyone can
2: go to Mars,
3: moon.
2: Sorry, I'm
4: but
2: Mars.
4: But they also don't know that they're not coming back. Like, they have no idea.
3: Yeah. It's all part of the game.
1: Who would the celebrities be?
4: Like,
1: these are the people that
4: it.
1: Couldn't make it on Dancing with the Stars.
2: Oh, Scott Baio.
4: Tyra Banks.
1: Oh, she needs
3: no, Tyra Banks is too big for this.
2: Shiloh Sanders.
1: Who?
2: Shiloh Sanders.
1: Shiloh Sanders.
2: Because he doesn't actually have a job.
1: Back in a moment, it is the Free Beer and Hot Wing Show. 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
1: 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I'm Freebeer, one of the hosts, and there was something else I was going to mention here. But then I was just leisurely scrolling through Facebook right before the intro started there, and now I can only think of the photo that's in front of me. Steve, I forwarded it to you.
2: Yeah, you did.
1: Now, this is an unfortunate story, but I've just never seen anything like it. It's a 21-year-old woman who, for some reason, her legs began to go stiff and stick straight out at one point. And before doctors could take any action, they went beyond straight.
3: Oh, they hyperextended?
4: Oh, no.
1: And now she's been told that, well, they're now bent at a 45-degree angle upwards.
4: Oh,
1: so that's how they go now.
5: Her legs look like those thumbs that weird people have, you know? Y'all know the thumbs I'm talking about, the ones that bend back weird.
1: Yes.
5: Like, yeah, that's how her legs look. That's so crazy.
1: So if you can't, obviously a lot of you can't see it. She's sitting in a wheelchair, but instead of at the knee where the leg would normally go down and sit on, they go straight out and up.
5: Yeah,
4: her knees go the wrong way.
1: Yeah.
4: It's no good. It looks like she got folded in a medical bed in a hilarious mishap.
6: She kind of looks like an elf on a shelf.
4: Yeah. Yeah. She could do that for Halloween so good.
6: Yeah. So, the way her legs and her toes are pointed, it's giving elf on a shelf.
1: So she's going to have to do it quickly because they haven't been able to figure it out for a while. And now the doctors have said, we don't know. We should just cut them off.
6: Oh, my God.
1: That is.
3: And reattach them the right way?
1: Nope. She'll just have to have them amputated. They have not been able to figure out the why as to why that's happening.
6: Yeah, I imagine her feet aren't getting much blood flow, right?
1: Well, I mean,
3: they're like the highest point
1: in your
3: body.
1: Foot go numb if you sit it up, like on a couch?
6: Doesn't it?
1: No.
6: When you have it up higher?
3: Eventually, yeah.
4: That's like my nightmare. Somebody who always has slightly cold toes. The idea of having those up in the air like that.
1: That's probably the worst thing for her, too.
4: Yeah, yeah, it'd get really annoying.
3: Cold titsies.
1: All the extra money on
4: I hate that.
1: On toe gloves.
4: Yeah.
1: You mean socks?
4: Yep.
3: Huh.
4: No, toe gloves.
3: So there's got to be more to this.
1: Well, there's going to be less of this.
4: Yeah, pretty soon.
3: They can't just lop them off.
1: They told her that's the best choice. It's constant pain.
5: Yeah, I don't understand. I'd take them off.
1: Mm-hmm.
3: I don't get how they can't figure it out because it's all like it's structural, it's skeletal, it's muscular. Like
1: she has a neurological disorder, though.
3: Her brain is saying backwards leg syndrome.
4: Yeah, yeah.
1: That's not called backwards leg syndrome.
3: Well, that would be a good name for
4: it. I mean, that it's not called that.
1: But this is not a typical side effect of whatever the syndrome was. So that's why they can't. They think it's because of it, but they don't know. But that image of the legs in the chair, this and knowing that it's not the result of an accident, that just one day they were like, hey, now they're straight. And then the next day they're like a little past straight.
3: She kind of looks like a mermaid.
4: A little bit.
1: If you put a tail on?
4: Yeah, she could go full on mermaid. Yeah,
1: except for the
4: one.
3: Mermaid.
1: Never-ending pain. That's the downside.
4: Yeah, I mean, that's a bummer.
3: I don't know. She's smiling.
4: Yeah. I mean, she seems in a good mood.
3: She's got like colorful spokes on her wheelchair.
1: Yeah, so she's got it all.
4: I used to love doing that when you would slit the side of a straw and put it over your spoke like that. Yeah, it looked kind of cool.
5: To make that thudding noise?
4: Oh, no, that's when you put like a card in there. Oh. That's just over the spokes. It just makes them look pretty.
3: Oh, we call them
5: spokey
3: dokes.
5: Oh, I see what you're talking about now.
4: Yeah.
3: They were like these little things that you bink, clip on there, and then every time you ride, they shoot to the outside, and then when you slow down, they go to the inside, and then they go...
4: Yeah, I was too old for that. We just had to use drinking straws.
3: How did you get 10-foot long drinking straws for the big front wheel of your bike?
1: That's Howing's in a little newsy cap riding his penny farthing down the cobblestone streets of his idyllic town where he grew up.
3: Every time I think of a penny farthing, hi, I'm Steve. I grew up in the Jackass generation. like the generation that really, really loved that show.
1: Mm-hmm.
3: And every time I think of penny farthings, those big front wheel, little back wheel bikes, mm-hmm. I think of Ryan Dunn from Jackass riding one of them like through a mall parking lot, and he had a big top hat on. And his quote was just like, why the F would anyone ever ride these stupid things?
4: It really is pretty crazy that somebody thought, hey, you know, we could start with two wheels of the same size just to try that on for, because then we would only need to make one mold. But instead, let's go giant front wheel. Like, that seems fun. That'll go through potholes better, I bet.
3: And tiny back wheel.
4: Yeah, a really tiny back wheel.
3: Yeah, and then I think he tried to hit a jump on it or something, or like a ramp.
4: You know what I'd like to see is a bicycle with two of those big front wheels. But, you know, like a regular bike, but like a monster truck bike. I think that would look pretty cool.
1: Yeah, I'm sure it'd be an easy ride, too.
4: I bet it would be easier than little wheel in the back. Like you're driving a bicycle version of a forklift. Like, it's stupid.
3: Oh, yeah. The bit that they were doing on Jackass was called Bicentennial BMXing.
1: Back in a moment. It is the Free Bear and Outwig Show.

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2: Good morning, I'm Kelly. I'm a similar generation as Steve, and I remember watching my brothers attempting all the Jackass stunts, all my friends attempting them. And that show, that bow, down, down, down, down, the moment that that guitar came on, you knew exactly what somebody was watching. And everyone wanted to recreate those stunts. Everyone wanted to be a jackass. And it was so damn funny. And then some of the stuff they would do, kind of like what we were just doing here in studio, I like physically would be so uncomfortable with the idea that they would do something like that to their bodies. And
1: I spend a lot of time, I've only really seen the movies, but I spend a lot of time watching through my hand because I'm like, this is going to be bad.
2: The TV show was hilarious. I think it was didn't they do an episode where they went city kayaking or something downstairs?
3: Urban kayaking.
2: And then suddenly I knew too many people not near enough water having kayaks.
3: Is that why you got your kayaks a couple of years ago?
2: Yeah, I just go down my driveway. But the new movie, now that you see this entire cast of jackasses that you've watched for so long, so much older, Johnny Knoxville is pure white or gray hair, and he looks great.
1: Yeah.
2: But I'm like, you're still doing it. You're still doing it. Well, you're so much more fragile.
1: He's like, I can't do stuff with bulls anymore, and it makes me sad because my head won't ever be the same if it hits me again.
2: Mm-hmm.
3: He was emotional.
1: Yeah, because really he can't regulate his feelings because he's had so many concussions.
4: Probably. Almost certain.
1: I mean, you know, not that that's why he was emotional, but that's certain. I mean, the risk, it's hard to ignore the risk they take now.
3: You're right, though. Seeing them all, 20 years older with gray hair, like Preston Lacey, he's got same as Johnny Knoxville, complete white hair.
1: That's a big dude.
3: Yeah.
1: Yeah.
3: It's so crazy to see them. Looks like somebody fed their pictures into AI and said, make them 20 years older. And then it was like, they are 20 years older.
1: Right before our very eyes.
2: Yeah. See, for me, I'm 20 years older.
3: No, I'm still young.
1: That's part of the weird thing of stuff like that is you look at somebody and you go, oh my God, look how old they look. And then you realize you're the same age as them.
2: Yep.
4: Yeah, it takes away some of the nostalgia though, too. Like I feel a little,
3: it does.
4: I feel a little bit bad when I now see grandpas hurting themselves. That doesn't feel as good to me as just dumb young guys who are idiots.
1: We'll see if it does, because I think I'm going to enjoy it.
2: It's the group of grandpas. If it was just one grandpa still doing it by himself, I would be like, this is kind of sad.
1: He's so poor.
2: All of them.
1: He's so desperate.
2: And Bam Margera's in the previews, too. I'm like, what? They mended fences. This is good.
3: They didn't. No,
1: it's a little deceiving, right?
3: I think that all of his stuff was like previously shot footage or stuff that he did on his own.
1: But it was my impression that it's sort of an indication of thaw.
3: Yeah.
1: Like they're doing it to throw him a bone, from what I understand.
3: Yeah, who knows? He seems like he's doing better.
1: Yeah, but it seemed like any minute we were going to read a bad story about him passing for a while.
2: Yeah, I loved his reality TV show, too, when Jackass went off and then
5: Viva La Bam.
2: Yeah,
1: I
2: loved that show. And then Ryan Dunn was in it all the time until he passed away. Yeah. And I loved it. I was like, Bam is my favorite. And then he kind of went down that whole meth hole.
3: He did another show, too. Bam's Unholy Union.
2: When he got married.
3: Yeah, when he got married.
2: Yeah.
4: Man, his life seems pretty cool.
1: Wasn't there something bad about his uncle, too?
3: Oh, yeah, Don Vito.
1: Didn't he go to what he was like?
3: They were doing I actually just read about this like last week. They were doing some kind of promotional event where it was like a bunch of the people from that universe. And they were doing like I'm sure it wasn't a book signing, but it was some kind of thing where people were coming out taking pictures. Yeah. And like his thing would always be like if he was taking pictures with a woman, he would act like he was like groping them, but wouldn't actually do it. But on this one, he actually did.
1: Mm.
3: And I think she was like 16.
1: It had young girl vibes was what I was remembering, but I didn't want to say it.
4: With a guy named Don Vito? I can't believe it.
3: Yeah, I know.
4: And that seems outrageous.
2: They tortured that man.
1: They did.
3: Every time he got a new car, they'd like push it off a cliff.
2: Yes, they tortured that man.
1: I mean, the best things they did was paint wieners on it, right? 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What if a word is so annoying that we all think it should be banned? Can that happen then? Let's find out. 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
1: We got to talk about something important right now. 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
4: Oh, yeah, that's a big one. 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
1: 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But there's also the biggest reason. You could die in a crash without it.
4: That seems pretty straightforward.
1: So remember, don't risk it. 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
1: It's my list later on today. Things that make you instantly suspicious.
2: I got a good one. I got one that came to mind immediately.
1: You like bolted for a notepad when we brought it up. That's coming up a little bit later on. There's a theory that some words are so annoying and phrases so annoying that we could agree to ban them and people should listen.
3: Okay.
1: Won't work, but.
3: Yes.
1: Do you have anything that comes to mind immediately?
3: I really hate, this is the old man in me and I know it, but I hate it when people truncate regular words into short cutesy words like hubby.
1: That's the first one.
3: I hate hubby or hubs. Hubs. Can't you just say husband?
1: What about wifey?
3: I hate that too. I really do. I hate wifey.
2: Fur baby.
1: Kiddo.
3: Oh, littles. I hate littles in that. I don't hate the word little in of itself, but calling kids littles drives me bananas.
2: Yeah, I don't like that one either.
1: Doggo?
4: Ugh.
3: Yeah, I don't like doggo.
4: Sick of it.
3: My dog. It's a dog.
1: What if somebody wants a sandwich and they say, can I get a Sammy?
3: I hate the word Sammy too. I do. I hate it.
2: What about sandwich?
1: Sandwich.
4: What about Sando?
1: Sando?
4: That one's been creeping in for me.
1: Really?
4: Yeah.
1: Do you say it?
2: Sando.
4: Not all the time, but sometimes I'm like, I could go for a good Sando. And just.
1: It's not even shorter.
4: Sandwich. Sando.
1: Maybe a little.
2: Two syllables.
4: Yeah.
1: People who say probably instead of probably.
3: Ugh. Yeah, probably. Or even worse when they write it. Like when you see it written and you go,
1: P-R-O-L-L-Y.
3: Did you write probably? Mm-hmm.
2: Yeah, I was going to say that one seems more common in text, not.
3: Like it's.
2: I don't think I've ever heard anyone say probably.
3: Probably.
1: I don't care for unalived.
3: I don't like that either. Yeah. I don't. There are certain words that I don't know why we need them. Like.
2: That's to get around filters on social media.
3: Oh, is it?
1: Yeah. It started because you couldn't say suicide.
3: Okay.
4: Right? Yeah, or killing or dying or anything.
1: Gotcha.
4: Like that.
1: Okay, that makes a little more sense
3: that.
1: Then.
3: But you don't have to say that out loud. The other one I don't understand is why we have to say unhoused instead of homeless. It's the same thing.
4: Because home is where the heart is, and everybody has a heart, which means everybody has a home, but you don't always have a house.
3: But why did that start?
4: I don't know.
1: That sounded as legit as anything I've ever heard.
5: Man,
1: I was like,
5: saw that on a pillow at TJ Maxx.
4: No, I actually.
2: It's a really big pillow because it's a long quote.
1: I bet you're pretty close to why, though.
4: Maybe.
2: Well, I think it doesn't sound as. I don't know. It humanizes it a little bit more.
1: I don't know why.
3: I don't know why.
1: Yeah. And I don't mean that insulting. I have sympathy either way, but.
4: How about adulting?
3: I hate the word adulting too. I'm adulting. What?
4: You're performing the basic functions of an adult?
3: Like you're being normal?
1: Texts are flying in on this.
2: What do we got?
1: Sus instead of suspicious, referring to different people as randos. Yeah, she's dating some rando. I don't even know him. This person says, anytime something good happens and someone yells, let's go! I hate them. Why are you yelling, let's go? The cool thing already happened. You're not going anywhere.
2: Yeah.
1: Cool thing done. That's what they're saying. This person writes, I hate bae. Bae is Gaelic for poop. It doesn't mean your boyfriend.
2: Unless that is his name.
1: Bae.
2: No, poop. In Gaelic.
3: Yeah, maybe. Hey, poop.

0: This person says the word panties needs to be retired.
1: I like it.
0: That seems... It has its place.
1: Yeah, panties, yeah, that's like nicer underwear.
0: Yeah.
2: Yeah, that one doesn't bother me. Only because, I mean, that's the word and it's been around for, 100 years.
0: It was weird that time that guy called the show and he's like, I really like panties.
2: Yeah, because he did it more like a long A, like pon. Yeah.
3: Panties!
2: Like, panties. Panties.
3: I don't know what that's from, but have that.
2: Yeah.
0: These are all just shortened versions of words. Taters. Oh, literally. People want literally to be literally banned.
2: Yeah, I agree. I think, yeah, I mean, it was fine when he did it because it's a character.
0: It's a bit. Yeah.
2: But, yeah, I agree.
3: Does he still do the podcast?
2: Yeah, I think so.
3: Literally.
2: I don't know. I guess I haven't downloaded it in a while.
0: Fur baby, you mentioned. Prego or preggers. Why does it make me want to vomit on them?
2: Yeah.
0: I don't know why that.
3: But the one exception is heavy preggers on MTV, our favorite show.
2: Yeah.
3: Right after Typical Chaz.
2: Mm-hmm.
0: Dumber than the show Trivia, revisited on the way. So, are you going to actually do it? That's next. It is the Free Beer and Hot Wings Show.
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1: Time to play Dumber Than the Show trivia. You've been waiting for your chance. And if your name is Dave from Northeast Pennsylvania, today is your day. Hi, Dave.
2: How are you?
1: Very good.
2: How's it going, guys?
1: Very good. How are you?
2: Good.
1: All right, Dave, you don't have to make a choice today because Maitland's the only show member who is eligible to play. Kelly's asking the questions. You and Mate will have the same five questions. Each of you get 90 seconds at the most, but low time is the deciding factor if there's a tie. You can each pass on questions the first time, and Kelly will come back to all the questions you pass on one time. Mate's in the hallway, won't hear the questions, the answers. Dave, what questions do you have?
2: Nothing. Hopefully, I get some questions I know. We'll find out.
1: Okay.
3: All right, Dave. Well, I've got five questions ready for you right now if you are ready to play Dumber Than the Show trivia.
2: Okay.
3: Perfect, Dave. Then your turn begins in 3, 2, 1. How many astronauts manned each Apollo flight?
2: 13.
3: What woman was named Artist of the Decade for the 1990s Billboard magazine? Whitney Houston, Mariah Carey, or Madonna?
2: Mariah Carey.
3: How many strings does a standard ukulele have?
2: I want to say 4.
3: Bree, Lynette, Susan, Gabrielle, and Mary Alice were the five women who lived on Wisteria Lane in what early 2000s TV show?
2: Who was that? Mary Alice and who?
3: Bree, Lynette, Susan, Gabrielle, and Mary Alice were the five women who lived on Wisteria Lane in what early 2000s TV show?
2: Roosters?
3: Which Rolling Stones song has been used the most in Martin Scorsese films? Paint It Black, Satisfaction, or Give Me Shelter?
2: Satisfaction.
3: Time. How do you feel like you did, Dave?
2: Not too bad. I just couldn't hear that Rolling Stone part at the end, so hopefully that's a lucky guess.
3: Well, this is the way this works. We're going to put you on hold right now. We're going to call Maitland back in from the hallway. She will answer these same five questions and attempt to defend her jackpot today. Maitland is back. Caffeine in hand, headphones on. Maitland, how are you feeling about Dumber Than the Show trivia today?
4: I'm nervous.
3: Are you nervous?
4: Yes, I'm on a losing streak. 2 in a row.
3: Oh, you're in the $100 club, huh?
4: Mm-hmm. Yeah.
3: Let's see if you can get out of it today. Are you ready?
4: Yes, please.
3: All right, girl. Your turn on Dumber Than the Show trivia begins in 3, 2, 1. How many astronauts manned each Apollo flight?
4: 4.
3: What woman was named Artist of the Decade for the 1990s by Billboard magazine? Whitney Houston, Mariah Carey, or Madonna?
4: We'll go Madonna.
3: How many strings does a standard ukulele have?
4: 4.
3: Bree, Lynette, Susan, Gabrielle, and Mary Alice were the five women who lived on Wisteria Lane in what early 2000s TV show?
4: Little House on the Prairie.
3: Which Rolling Stones song has been used the most in Martin Scorsese films? Paint It Black, Satisfaction, or Gimme Shelter?
4: Paint It Black.
3: Time. We are going to bring Dave back on in, and we will go over your scores. Question number one. Welcome back, Dave. How many astronauts manned each Apollo flight? Dave said, 13. Mate said, 4. The answer is 3.
4: Dang it.
3: We are tied 0-0. We're going to skip question number 2. We'll come back to that. Question number 3. How many strings does a standard ukulele have? Dave said, ukulele. I want to say maybe giving himself some time to type it somewhere. Not sure. Came up with the answer 4. Mate said 4. The answer is 4. You are both correct. And you are both on the board 1-1. Question number 4. Bree, Lynette, Susan, Gabrielle, and Mary Alice were the five women who lived on Wisteria Lane in what early 2000s TV show? Dave said Brewsters. Mate said Little House on the Prairie. Freebeard, do you know the answer?
1: Yeah, because I watched every episode like a weirdo. Desperate Housewives.
3: We are still tied 1-1. Question number 5. Which Rolling Stones song has been used the most in Martin Scorsese films? I gave you options on this one. Paint It Black, Satisfaction, or Gimme Shelter. Dave said Satisfaction. Mate said Paint It Black. The answer is Gimme Shelter.
4: Of course it is.
3: And we go into the final question. You both have different answers, and one of you is correct. What woman was named Artist of the Decade for the 1990s by Billboard magazine? I also gave you options on this one. Whitney Houston, Mariah Carey, or Madonna? Dave said, and then paused for a really long time and then said Mariah Carey. Mate said, oh, gosh, Madonna. The answer is...

0: Every spam call, every scam text, all those sketchy emails that come, and they're like, they know everything about me. They all start the same way. Somebody found you. Your phone number is sitting on data broker sites right now. 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They just need Google and 5 minutes. 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I have seen a huge drop in the number of things I've been getting as I've watched slowly as Incogni has removed me from list after list up to 379 now total.
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0: All right, think about it. Colin Jost, Travis Kelce, what do they have in common? 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
1: 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Later this hour, it's my list. Things that make you instantly suspicious of someone. Or something, I guess. Could you be suspicious of a thing? Probably.
2: Yeah.
1: 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U.S. only. Let's start with this. This woman decided to steal, like, if you're going to steal a vehicle, I've never really thought about it too much, but just off the top of my head, probably better off stealing one that doesn't draw a lot of attention.
3: Yeah, a benign sedan of some sort, a beige Corolla.
1: I was going to say a silver Corolla or something similar, because they don't even stand out. You could, unless you're buying a Corolla, you don't notice a Corolla on the street.
3: No, beige,
1: you know, that
3: silver,
1: phenomena
3: white,
1: where you mm-hmm. think, ooh, I'm going to buy a car, and then everyone has that car.
4: Yeah.
1: That's
4: the
1: only way you notice a Corolla. But you know what you notice every time? A truck with a Red Bull can on it. The Red
4: every
1: Bull
4: time.
1: Truck.
4: Yes.
1: Every time.
5: Oh, like one of the ones with the actual can on top of,
1: like, where it
5: the
1: looks
5: little,
1: like a cannon.
5: Yeah, those things are great.
1: Well, that's what this lady stole and got caught with.
3: Well, she stole, it was a box truck, by the way. It wasn't a Red Bull can.
1: Oh. I want to imagine it with a can on top of it.
3: Sorry.
6: All right, pulling into a gas station at Sutton Road in Galloway. All right, this one's got a female, blue shorts and gray top, brown hair and a ponytail, going in the store. Probably.
1: What type of shoes is a person who steals a Red Bull truck wearing?
5: None.
4: Stripper heels.
3: Flip-flops or Crocs?
1: So I mean, Steve goes none. Kelly says stripper heels. Yeah. Hot Wings, pick one.
3: Flip-flops.
1: Mate?
4: Moon boots.
3: Well, man, that's possible.
6: Probably wearing Crocs.
3: Oh, I went 50-50 on that.
5: Wait, was she wearing Crocs, or was this just him?
1: I think he just editorialized. Wearing Crocs.
3: I think he editorialized.
1: Probably has a Kool-Aid mustache.
5: That's what it sounded like.
1: Hairy ears.
5: Yeah.
6: Probably wearing Crocs.
7: I've got her in cuffs.
1: What about the Crocs? I know. I need to know. CBS Evening News, they were reporting from China, their new permanent anchor, Todi Lots of Letters guy. I can't remember how to, Capote?
5: Todi Lots of Letters Capote.
1: Yeah.
3: That's what they call him.
5: Truman
1: Whatever it is.
5: Capote.
1: Nope. Tony. Anyway, he was reporting from China, from Beijing, because the president is in Beijing for historic meetings with China. See how that goes? But something went haywire and it got really weird. Now, this is a shortened version of it for time because there's a lot of silence. But you'll hear him starting to wrap up the story and then his speech slows. Tony Lots of Letters. But it's not him who's having a problem. It is his camera person who is having a medical emergency right in front of him.
3: Oh, geez.
8: You will hear a lot about American decline and the rise of a powerful new China. The Chinese certainly, is he okay? We're going to take a quick break. We have a medical emergency here. We're calling a doctor.
9: Can you call the doctor, please?
10: So I'm going to sign off for Tony DeCoppo, who's been reporting in Taiwan. We're going to go to break. We'll be right back.
1: Great. Yeah, it was bad. Now, CBS announced later that he did receive medical attention. The cameraman, he was fine. He's being treated, and it's not expected to be a dangerous situation or no one died. But, yeah, so in between the time where you hear the guy say, oh, is he okay? They actually played just the CBS music, the theme music from the news for about 25-30 seconds with just a static shot of Taiwan.
3: Yeah.
1: As they were like, get somebody to the desk.
5: Jeez.
1: And then that other guy had to slide in and say, I'm going to sign off for him. Because he, you no doubt they said, go sit there and sign off for him. And he sits down and he looks at the camera and he goes, I'm here to sign off for him.
5: I assume there was always somebody sitting at the desk just in case something like that.
3: There was. The guy who was the main anchor wasn't there. He was in China.
1: Yeah, and that's what I said.
3: The cameraman was in China. The anchor in CBS News didn't have to move. He was there the whole time.
1: We're saying the same thing, just in a different way. Colin Jost and Travis Kelce, what do they have in common?
4: They both love Taylor Swift.
3: They both are married to really hot blondes that have more money than them.
1: That's the one. They're the less popular,
3: yeah,
1: less well-known,
3: yeah,
1: in their relationship.
3: Sure.
2: How nice is it to be the less famous person in your relationship?
11: Huge relief. I think I'm probably almost approached more because she's less approachable. Because I'm on TV, I have like a lesser, people are just like, I'm in their living room. So they're just like, hey, what's up, man? How's it going? She's actually almost so famous, they don't believe it a lot of times. And the person is looking at her passport and he'll be like, has anyone ever told you you look like Scarlett Johansson? Like genuinely asking and not realize, even though he's looking at her name, because yeah, he's like, it would be weirder if it was her.
5: Hey, woman named Scarlett Johansson. Did anyone ever tell you you look like Scarlett Johansson?
1: She doesn't use a fake name. Like Emma Stone is a stage name, if I remember right.
3: I believe so, yeah.
1: And so like when she goes, her passport's going to say something else. So that would be, it'd be make more sense to go, look like Emma Stone.
5: Right.
3: Right.
1: This is amazing. I can't believe your name is Scarlett Johansson and you look so much like her. But I think he's right. It's so much more believable to think this person looks a lot like her. And she happens to be with her husband.
3: Mm-hmm. Yeah.
1: Again, there's no excuse for these people.
3: No.
1: All right. More next. It is the Free Beer and Hot Wings Show.
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1: Free Beer, Hot Wing, Steve, Kelly, Maitland, Tommy behind the glass. Let's get to the Free Beer and Hot Wing report. Cary Elwes, remember him? He was the star of A Princess Bride, but lots of other things
2: He's
1: as well.
2: He's been in tons of stuff, yeah. Been in tons of stuff.
1: He's one of those, what do I know you from? Oh, yeah. Everything. He was on a podcast recently talking about a couple of different things. Now, he also told a story on this about how he didn't realize when he did the movie, The Princess Bride with Andre the Giant, that every bar they went to when they were filming, because they'd go out and have a beer afterwards, and Andre the Giant was a notoriously big drinker.
2: Yeah.
1: And he's not, he also shared that he wasn't sure if the studio did it or if it was just something that always existed, but there would always be bodyguards there to keep people from wanting to fight Andre the Giant, because people always, you know, somebody sees a big guy in the bar and there's always one moron who's like, I bet I can take him. And Andre the Giant would have murdered people just with his sheer size. So he learned about that. But this was him talking about a time when he was very young that he ran into the most famous person in the world at the time in a strange place.
3: I met Michael here, actually, when I lived in New York.
4: In New York?
3: Yeah. Really? I met him not far from here, Times Square.
4: He was in Times Square?
3: Yeah, I know.
4: That's crazy.
3: Yeah, what? Well, I was tired and I couldn't sleep and I had a VCR. So I used to go down to this place called RKO Video.
4: Oh, of course,
3: in Times Square. I ran there and it was closing at, I think, 11 o'clock or midnight. I can't remember. And I ran from my apartment and made it just as they were locking the door. And I begged the guy and he's like, no, we're closed. And the manager saw me and he knew me, thank God. And he's like, I said, please, I begged him. I'm like, please. He's like, okay, open the door. I came in. He's like, Cary, we're closed. I'm like, I know what I want. It's all good. I'm just going to get one tape and then I'm gone. I promise you I'll be out. Okay, go. So I go upstairs and I start looking for, I don't know, I think I was going to rent Apocalypse or something. And I hear a walkie-talkie and I hear
5: section 3 clear.
3: I'm like, oh my God, there must be a fire or a robbery, right? And I'm thinking it has to be. And I'm looking around going, oh my God, what do I do? And then I hear another walkie-talkie going,
5: section A clear, section A.
3: I'm like, I turn around and there's a huge bodyguard there with a walkie-talkie in a black suit and a tie. And he's looking at me like he's literally twice the size of me. Like, what are you doing here? And I thought, it's Secret Service or something. It must be something. And I turn around the other way and there's Michael right there, standing right there. And I'm like, oh my God. Like what anyone would say, saying Mike. I'm like, oh my God. He goes, oh, hey, how you doing? I'm like, I can't believe this. He goes, yeah. You know, like it's not a big deal. And I didn't know what to say to him. And I introduced myself and he said, oh yeah, he knew my work. He'd seen Princess Bride. And I said, can I get your autograph? Is there any? I mean, I didn't know what to say to the guy.
4: Yeah.
3: Because we stood there for a bit saying nothing. He said, yeah, sure. So I pull out a pen and a piece of paper. And as he's signing the autograph, a bodyguard comes up to him and goes, sir, they're all out of Pinocchio. he'd come to rent like a Disney movie.
4: Yeah.
3: You know, God bless him. And he was like embarrassed by it. I'm like, hey, I love Disney as much as the next guy, you know. But yeah, he'd come in. That's why the store was closed. Mm-hmm. They closed it for him.
1: Who did he meet, Maitland?
6: Michael Jackson.
1: Yeah. Everybody agree? Steve watched that whole story off the air and then said to me, that Cary Elwes Michael Jordan story is bonkers. And I feel terrible that I didn't say, yeah, right? So that he would then say it again now.
7: Yeah.
1: But I was I actually kept going with whatever I was doing. And then I said, wait, what did you say? And he goes, yeah, when Cary Elwes, the guy from Princess Bride, when he met Michael Jordan, I go, that's Michael Jackson. You think Michael Jordan had bodyguards renting Pinocchio at midnight in Times Square? Maybe.
2: Maybe. That's a fun little story.
7: Yeah, I mean, he would have had kids at the time, that's like young kids at the time. But then as we were watching back, the first like 5 seconds of the video, if you look, it's this dude on the bottom telling a story with Michael Jackson.
1: Right, the photo at the top.
2: Yeah.
1: Whoopsie daisy.
7: Yeah.
1: Two things at once. It happens.
2: By the way, I just had my mind blown like we as Americans are sometimes. I never knew that guy was British.
1: Oh, actually, I don't think I did either.
2: I had no idea until he opened his mouth and I went, I'll be damned. And I looked it up. I go, he's from England. I had no idea. It's kind of my whole life.
1: That story, and this happens somewhat regularly, kind of blows my mind of what I think being a movie star is.
2: Yeah.
1: Because if you had told me that the guy who starred in a movie that was that big, The Princess Bride, would be living in an apartment near Times Square and go rent a movie for himself at midnight, I'm like, send his driver or his butlers.
2: Yeah.
1: What is he doing?
7: Also, why was Michael Jackson there?
1: Yeah.
7: Like,
1: probably looking for Michael Jordan, Steve.
2: Yeah, probably.
7: Yeah.
1: It's My List is on the way next. Things that make you immediately suspicious to other people. Well, maybe not to other people. Things you think make someone look suspicious or something. It's your list. You do it. That's next. It is the Free Beer and Hot Wings Show. 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
14: Some lingering showers and storms will be in the area later on this morning. Otherwise, we're dry for the afternoon with partly cloudy skies and temperatures in the upper 70s, maybe some places getting to the 80 mark. It will be a bit breezy, and we're actually going to stay very warm overnight tonight, but more showers are possible early Saturday morning. With News Channel 20 storm team forecast, I'm meteorologist Matt Bednar.
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1: It's my list. Things that make you instantly suspicious. Who wants to go first?
2: I'll go.
1: Steve, you're doing it.
2: All right. Too shaggy of a mustache. If your mustache is too shaggy, I am suspicious of you right away. Feel like you're doing it because you want people to say, hey, you got a mustache. Next on my list, someone who always claims that their exes are the problem, and it's not them.
3: Yeah.
2: It's usually go along with the people who they always say, oh, I just hate the drama. I don't want any part of drama. But they're like, they're the epicenter of it.
4: Usually. Yeah.
2: Yeah. And finally, people who discuss money right away. Within 5 minutes of meeting you, find out that they're like, oh, yeah, you know, my job, I made $250,000 last year and I put it all into this equity account. Like, anyone who discusses money that early,
1: even if it's more subtle than that, but it's like you can tell it's important to them.
2: Yeah.
1: That you know that they do well.
2: Right. Because I now know that your motivating factor in life is just how much money you make.
1: All right. Who's next?
3: I'll go next.
1: Kelly.
3: One person that makes me instantly suspicious on my list are the people who don't like pets.
1: That's a great one.
3: Yeah, people who don't like pets in general. That's so weird to me.
2: It's body language, too. Like, when they walk in the door and your dog runs up and they kind of do that, like, that, like, half turn.
3: Like, don't my dog. Oh, no, don't do that.
2: No, get out.
3: Second, people who only lease cars. I don't know why. I'm like, are you a drug dealer? Why do you only ever lease
1: cars? Aren't you on a lease?
3: I am. This is the first time I've ever done it. Haven't you sold drugs?
4: And there you go.
3: And then my last one is people who are extremely flexible. Where is your spine? What is going on? How do you do that? People that can bend, but they don't have any curvature. They're like a fruit roll up. Like, they're just flopping around. I hate it. It's suspicious. Something's wrong.
2: It's like that stuff that you make me and Hot Wings do at the night show.
4: Yeah, I don't like that. That's not.
3: Now you should suspicious. Be. You should be able. To
1: I like watching it.
3: Be more bendy than. Yeah, actually, and people who are extremely stiff, that is suspicious too. You're too stiff.
2: So there is a range, and we're not in it.
1: So Tin Man and Rubber Man,
3: I'm
1: both
3: not into
1: out.
3: It, yeah.
1: All right, you ready for mine?
4: Sure.
1: It's my list.
4: Yeah.
1: Things that make you immediately suspicious. Anyone who says we don't really watch TV or we don't have a TV.
4: Oh, gosh.
1: What do you do? What do you do? You don't ever want to watch the news?
2: Oh, we read books. Free beer.
1: Liars.
2: Yeah.
1: You're running something.
2: People who read.
1: You're doing something that's not legit.
4: Yeah.
1: But Kelly has a TV. Kelly reads.
3: Yeah.
1: But Kelly also enjoys a good TV show from time to time or a terrible one. But the people are like, we don't really have a TV. Like, first of all, no one likes you. Second of all, that's suspicious. Number two. Yeah. This is one of my great pet peeves of all time, and it makes me immediately not like you. When your kids are little and you're walking someplace, they go through a stage where for a while they're like, hi, to strangers.
3: Yeah,
1: right?
3: It's adorable. Yeah, yeah.
1: It is. And I love before I had kids, I thought that was adorable when kids would say hi to me. But man, every time like one of the boys would say, hi, as we're walking by, and I know they heard him, and they don't reply back. I'm like, that person is a murderer. Probably one that does it for fun.
2: Murderer. Wow.
1: Yeah.
4: Could be.
1: Yeah. They're bad. Bad people. I'm instantly suspicious that there's something flawed inside you. Mm-hmm. Like, you just had an innocent child say hello, and you didn't have time to wave or go, hey. Hey, pal.
2: Hey, buddy.
1: And number three. If you're running in blue jeans, something suspicious is going on.
5: That is weird.
6: What are you running from?
1: Yeah. Is someone chasing you?
2: Because you're not
1: Are
2: exercising.
1: You chasing someone?
4: Mm-hmm. Yeah, if you're not like nearby a train station or somewhere else that somebody might need to flee at the last second to catch something. Yeah, that like if you're just out on a country road running in jeans, that would be real weird.
1: I saw someone running in our neighborhood jogging. They had headphones in and they appeared to have their watch because I kept seeing them look at their watch like they were checking their steps or whatever. And they had, you know, their phone was around their sleeve, like it was like exercise, and they were wearing jeans.
3: That is suspicious.
1: Yeah.
4: Was there indication of a brain worm by any chance?
1: Oh, I didn't even think of that, but yeah, they probably went right in the hot tub after that.
2: And they were definitely jeans. They weren't like like the jegging type?
1: They were jeans.
2: Okay, so it wasn't like leggings that looked like jeans.
1: They were like baggy.
3: Want to look cool while you work out? Try
1: They weren't Tebow pants.
3: Maybe he was heading to the boardroom.
1: Maybe.
2: He was going from the gym to the boardroom.
4: That happens for a lot of men. No time.
1: So those are my three. People running in jeans.
2: Okay.
1: Probably stole something or are going to kill someone. People who don't say hi to children when the children say hi are first. Probably stealing something or killing someone. And people who say, we don't have TV. We don't even watch TV. I just don't care for you.
3: Mm-hmm.
1: It's my list. Maitland, do you have three?
5: I do.
1: Hot Wings?
4: Yeah.
1: Tommy? He shakes his head yes on a audio medium. That's perfect.
4: Mm-hmm.
1: On the way. More It's My List. Next, it is the Free Beer and Hot Wings Show. 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We got to talk about something important right now. Seatbelts.
4: Oh, yeah, that's a big one. Most of our listeners are probably driving right now. It's interesting that people will act like seatbelts are this wild inconvenience. There's almost this mentality like, I'm too cool to wear this thing.
1: Honestly, I think they should study that behavior. Wearing a seatbelt is obviously the law and can prevent a ticket. But there's also the biggest reason. You could die in a crash without it.
4: That seems pretty straightforward.
1: So remember, don't risk it. Click it or ticket. 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
1: It's my list. Things that make you instantly suspicious. Who wants to go first?
2: I'll go.
1: Steve, you're doing it.
2: All right. Too shaggy of a mustache. If your mustache is too shaggy, I am suspicious of you right away. Feel like you're doing it because you want people to say, hey, you got a mustache. Next on my list, someone who always claims that their exes are the problem,
1: mm-hmm.
2: and it's not them.
3: Yeah.
2: It's mm-hmm. usually go along with the people who they always say, oh, I just hate the drama. I don't want any part of drama. But they're the epicenter of it.
4: Usually. Yeah.
2: Yeah. And finally, people who discuss money right away. Within 5 minutes of meeting you, you find out that they're like, oh, yeah, you know, my job, I made $250,000 last year, and I put it all into this equity account. Like, anyone who discusses money that early.
1: Even if it's more subtle than that, but yeah. It's like, you can tell it's important to them.
2: Yeah.
1: That you know that they do well.
2: Right, because I now know that your motivating factor in life is just how much money you make.
1: All right. Who's next?
3: I'll go next.
1: Kelly!
3: One person that makes me instantly suspicious on my list are the people who don't like pets.
1: That's a great one.
3: Yeah, people who don't like pets in general. That's so weird to me.
2: It's body language, too. Like, when they walk in the door and your dog runs up and they kind of do that, like, that, like, half turn.
3: Don't my dog.
2: Oh, no, don't do that. No, get out.
3: Second, people who only lease cars. I don't know why. I'm like, are you a drug dealer? Why do you only ever lease
1: cars? Aren't you on a lease?
3: I am. This is the first time I've ever done it.
1: Haven't you sold drugs?
4: And there you go.
3: And then my last one is people who are extremely flexible. Where is your spine? What is going on? How do you do that? People that can bend, but they don't have any curvature. They're like a fruit roll up. Like, they're just flopping around. I hate it. It's suspicious. Something's wrong.
2: It's like that stuff that you make me and Hot Wings do at the night show.
4: Yeah, I don't like that. That's not.
3: Now you should be able.
1: I like watching it.
3: Be more bendy than. Yeah, actually, and people who are extremely stiff, that is suspicious too. You're too stiff.
2: So there is a range, and we're not in it.
1: So Tin Man and Rubber Man,
3: I'm
1: both
3: not into
1: out.
3: It, yeah.
1: All right, you ready for mine?
4: Sure.
1: It's my list.
4: Yeah.
1: Things that make you immediately suspicious. Anyone who says we don't really watch TV or we don't have a TV.
4: Oh, gosh.
1: What do you do? What do you do? You don't ever want to watch the news?
2: Oh, we read books. Free beer.
1: Liars.
2: Yeah.
1: You're running something.
2: People who read.
1: You're doing something that's not legit.
4: Yeah.
1: But Kelly has a TV. Kelly reads.
3: Yeah.
1: But Kelly also enjoys a good TV show from time to time. Or a terrible one. But the people are like, we don't really have a TV. Like, first of all, no one likes you. Second of all, that's suspicious. Number two. Yeah. This is one of my great pet peeves of all time, and it makes me immediately not like you. When your kids are little and you're walking someplace, they go through a stage where for a while they're like, hi, to strangers.
3: Yeah,
1: right?
3: It's adorable. Yeah.
1: It is. And I love before I had kids, I thought that was adorable when kids would say hi to me. But man, every time like one of the boys would say, hi, as we're walking by, and I know they heard him, and they don't reply back. I'm like, that person is a murderer. Probably one that does it for fun.
2: Murderer. Wow.
1: Yeah.
4: Could be. Yeah.
1: They're bad. Bad people. I'm instantly suspicious that there's something flawed inside you.
3: Mm-hmm.
1: Like, you just had an innocent child say hello, and you didn't have time to wave or go, hey. Hey, pal.
2: Hey, buddy.
1: And number three. If you're running in blue jeans, something suspicious is going on.
5: That is weird.
6: What are you running from?
1: Yeah. Is someone chasing you?
2: Because you're not
1: exercising.
2: Are
1: you chasing someone?
4: Mm-hmm. Yeah, if you're not like nearby a train station or somewhere else that somebody might need to flee at the last second to catch something. Yeah, that like if you're just out on a country road running in jeans, that would be real weird.
1: I saw someone running in our neighborhood jogging. They had headphones in and they appeared to have their watch because I kept seeing them look at their watch like they were checking their steps or whatever. And they had, you know, their phone was around their sleeve, like exercise, and they were wearing jeans.
3: That is suspicious.
1: Yeah.
4: Was there indication of a brain worm by any chance?
1: Oh, I didn't even think of that, but they probably went right in the hot tub after that.
2: And they were definitely jeans. They weren't like like the jegging type?
1: They were jeans.
2: Okay, so it wasn't like leggings that looked like jeans.
1: They were like baggy.
3: Want to look cool while you work out? Try
1: They weren't Tebow pants.
3: Maybe he was heading to the boardroom.
1: Maybe.
2: He was going from the gym to the boardroom.
4: That happens for a lot of men. No time.
1: So those are my three. People running in jeans.
2: Okay.
1: Probably stole something or are going to kill someone. People who don't say hi to children when the children say hi are first. Probably stealing something or killing someone. And people who say, we don't have TV. We don't even watch TV. I just don't care for you.
3: Mm-hmm.
1: It's my list. Maitland, do you have three?
5: I do.
1: Hot Wings?
4: Yeah.
1: Tommy? He shakes his head yes on a audio medium. That's perfect.
4: Mm-hmm.
1: On the way. More It's My List. 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
17: Some lingering showers and storms will be in the area later on this morning. Otherwise, we're dry for the afternoon with partly cloudy skies and temperatures in the upper 70s, maybe some places getting to the 80 mark. It will be a bit breezy, and we're actually going to stay very warm overnight tonight, but more showers are possible early Saturday morning. With News Channel 20 Storm Team Forecast, I'm meteorologist Matt Bednar.
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1: Hour number three from the O'Reilly Auto Parts Studios. It's the free beer and hot wing show. Dumber than the show trivia idiot version, meaning we get a member of the idiot club. We got one named Ethan, I believe, today, who will join us in about 30 minutes to play Dumber than the show trivia against Steve for $400. We talked about things that make people immediately suspicious on It's My List, but we didn't do your list, the ones you and the audience have selected. And you also have really good ones. This one from the 812, people who sleep with their socks on. Very suspicious. Mm-hmm. Very suspicious.
2: Mm-hmm.
1: Also, yeah, let it breathe a little, weirdo.
3: People who like finish your sentence while you're talking still.
4: Mm.
3: Like they, at the end of every sentence, they start to say that last word. That to me is suspicious. Like, what's going on in your brain?
4: Or as you're talking, they're like mouthing the words that you're saying.
3: Yeah.
4: And you're like, why are you trying to anticipate what I'm going to say next?
3: Exactly.
4: That's
1: a neurodivergent thing, isn't it?
4: I think so.
3: Oh, am I making fun of autistic kids? Is that what you're telling me right now?
1: Yeah.
3: Damn it.
1: Yeah.
4: All the friends that I have who do that definitely are.
1: Didn't mean to say that, but yeah.
4: On the spectrum.
1: Yeah.
3: Okay. Well, now I'll be a little more conscious, but I'm like, damn it, stop doing that.
1: Well, that was going to be one of mine, because for years it's driven me crazy when someone looks at you and then you say hi and they don't say anything back. And I complained about it one day and somebody wrote in and said, hey, man, that's just neurodivergence when you say hi. In my experience, it is paralyzing when that person does that, not because they want to be a jerk or anything. So and now I do this. I said hi. I don't do that.
5: Oh, too good for me.
2: Mm-hmm. That's what you have to do.
3: I think people who can't keep plants alive, that's suspicious to me. Or people who don't do plants, it's all fake plants in their house. That's weird to me.
1: I think it's weird if you like plants enough that you have all fake ones. Because there are some you can't kill, like those spider plants or whatever.
3: Yeah, spider plants, snake plants, those are so easy. They just keep coming back. But you keep killing them?
2: Plants are a hassle, though.
3: See, suspicious. I knew it. I knew there was one of y'all in the room.
2: They are.
1: You don't have plants?
3: Any plants?
2: I have two plants, and they'll start to, I'll forget about them in the corner, and they'll start to dry out, and I go, I'll water them, and then I ignore them for another 3 weeks, and then...
3: For somebody who loves trees so much, it's suspicious that you don't like plants.
2: I like the outdoor plants. Yeah, they bring me much more joy.
3: In a world of clock, who needs plants?
2: Yeah. Yeah, I don't need those in my house. Like, dirt and plants are for the outdoors.
3: See, we probably have 150 plants in my house. I love them.
2: I'm suspicious of anybody who has too many plants in too small of a space.
1: Mm, you might be suspicious of us then. Mm-hmm. We moved a bunch of plants outside for the summer because the office was full.
2: Yeah.
1: And they're going back in. I mean, that lemon plant can't live outside all year long.
3: Not suspicious.
1: You know we need an office lemon.
3: Yeah.
2: If I had an in-house plant person, I would be happy to have plants.
1: It's called a wife, Hot Wings.
2: Yeah. In your case,
1: that might
2: that's
1: be why you don't have one.
2: That's an in-house plant person in your case, though.
5: Will you be my in-house plant person?
2: Yeah. Yeah, you have a live-in plant.
1: We discovered the problem.
2: Yeah.
1: But I did have plants before she moved in. I just have a lot more.
2: You were my strongest ficus friend.
1: Yeah. Yeah. Like a good ficus.
2: Yeah.
3: Something else that's suspicious when you go to someone's place and they only have like two plates and a cup, and not because they're financially struggling, okay?
1: It's a choice.
3: This is a choice. You invited me over for supper and I'm eating out of a cup because you only have a plate.
1: Yeah.
3: Get a set. Just get like a set. Have at least two plates, two bowls, two small plates, two cups.
1: Like you go to a yard sale. You don't have to spend a lot of money.
3: Right. I really don't understand the whole, I only need like one of these. And who needs more than one cup?
1: Text. That's Kelly, how do you feel about single men who use paper plates and plastic utensils?
3: I think that's insanely wasteful. It's not suspicious. I think it's so wasteful.
2: Yeah, it's lazy.
3: It's so wasteful. Get you some plates at, go to on Facebook Marketplace. There's somebody getting divorced or who just combined two houses. They're getting rid of them. You can get a whole set.
1: Text. Kelly, it's time for you to get your feelings hurt. You are on the wrong side of plants and pets. All that extra responsibility is unnecessary and stupid. You are the suspicious one, not me.
3: I bet your house is like a hospital. And it probably feels very cold and it's probably all beige and gray. And if you love that like stingy feeling walking into your house, that's fine. Mm-hmm. Or sterile feeling. But I love my house feeling
1: alive.
3: Yeah, alive.
1: Text from Flint. I am very suspicious of people who say they don't listen to music and can't name a favorite artist.
3: Yeah.
4: Yeah.
3: People who don't like live music.
6: I don't like concerts.
1: I like concerts, but not arena concerts.
3: Yeah.
1: I like seeing live performances when I can see the artist. But if it's too big, don't want it.
2: I like it a little bit for the stage show. Like if it's one of those outrageously big concerts.
1: This person says, I'm suspicious of anyone who won't move on from old forms of media. Oh, vinyl. Oh, VHS. Oh, DVD. Whatever. Move on, man.
2: Yeah, but if you already own that stuff, like that's why I still like people are like, oh, why do you still have all these CDs when you, well, because I have them.
1: It's
2: like,
1: one thing.
2: It's not costing me any money.
1: But you're not acquiring more.
2: No, not at this point. I did buy a vinyl last year when I bought the Teddy Swims vinyl.
1: Do you refer to that as a piece of vinyl?
5: Do you talk about how warm it is?
2: No, because nobody cares. I like album artwork and I like the process. Turning on the turntable and moving the needle, and like I kind of like that, but part of that takes me back to when I first started in radio and I would actually have to queue up albums.
1: Yeah. Text from Mid-Michigan. I'm pretty suspicious of anyone who uses the word supper. Supper didn't work out for Jesus. Why are you using it?
2: Yeah, that was supposed to be the last one.
1: Right. Never heard we were supposed to read before.
2: We were supposed to just have dinner after that.
1: I don't think the supper is why everything happened, but whatever.
2: Like we're saying, yeah, Judas was like, I hate this term. Let's make this the last one.
1: You think a ticket for not wearing your seatbelt is the worst thing that could happen? Until you get in a crash, suddenly a ticket doesn't seem so bad. Click it. Don't risk it. 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
1: 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All right. It's weird to think that not that long ago, the idea of pizza to people in the West was somewhat confusing, like the 1950s. As pizza was catching on here and becoming a bigger thing in Canada, it was still new. And this woman who had a cooking show in the 1950s brought them some exotic pizza pie to the people of Canada. This is like the first time for Canadians in 1957. By the way, this woman looks like my mom's high school graduation photo so much that this is like my mom is doing this.
2: I was gonna say, I bet that lady's 19.
1: My mom graduated in 1957, so okay. It makes sense. But this is the introduction to pizza for many Canadians.
3: Good afternoon. I'm Mrs. Brady. Today I'm going to make that popular Italian dish, pizza pie. Pizza pie is becoming very popular, especially down in the States. There are some restaurants that even specialize in it.
4: What?
3: These are called pizzerias. And Saturday night...
2: Pizza areas. Yeah, she's saying pizza areas.
5: I feel like we've played this before.
2: I think we have.
5: Pizzerias sounds familiar.
2: A while
1: okay,
2: ago.
1: Well, then the next part's going to... You'll definitely remember the next part. I don't. Okay.
2: Pizza areas.
5: Pizzerias.
3: Yeah. They're called pizzerias. And Saturday night, as you drive down, you can see cars line up for miles waiting for their pizza.
1: No, you can't.
3: First, we're going to oil our pan. This is so the base won't stick to the bottom.
2: I actually do believe that people would have waited for miles in line to get that. Think about now. People will wait in line for a glazed donut because it's new to town.
5: I believe it.
2: So, I mean, if something's as good as a pizza, you're damn right I'd have waited in line for that.
5: If it was brand new at the time, nobody would have ever had it.
2: Yeah, that's delicious.
3: Just use light, I just use mozzarella oil. Now we'll just place our dough in the pan. Oh, and just cut it to the size of the pan.
1: So don't let the dough loop over the sides and burn in the oven.
3: Pan. And then we'll spread it out. Now our next ingredient is your spice. And this is an Italian herb, oregano, or...
1: Oregano. Isn't that someone your mom had an affair with?
2: Oh my God, she doesn't know how to say anything.
3: Some people pronounce it.
1: Was that your manager at Tony Armadillo's? Herb oregano?
2: Herb oregano.
3: Italian herb oregano, or some people pronounce it oregano.
2: Yeah, everyone.
3: I have the flaked oregano here, but some people prefer the powdered. Sprinkled on liberally, as this gives it the grand flavor.
1: Oh, this flavor is grand.
5: The grand flavor.
2: Ah, grand.
3: I'm being very generous with
2: this. Yes, she would have taken a bigger spoon, so this would have taken less time. She's
6: so
2: using like this tiny little spoon in her oregano.
1: I wish I had brought a bigger spoon on.
3: And next, our final topping is the cheese.
1: This is a bowl of fromunda.
3: And this is the most important ingredient in your pizza pie.
1: Pizza pie.
3: I have grated a half a pound of mozzarella and
2: Mozzarella. This lady can't say anything right. I hate her.
1: Mozzarella was my gym teacher.
2: Mozzarella.
3: Quarter of a pound of cheddar. First, I think I'll use some mushrooms. Second topping, we'll use pepperoni. The men,
7: or as I call it, pepperoni.
2: Yeah.
3: The men really go for this.
1: You know, men love a tube sausage.
2: Men love the pepperoni.
5: Thank you, Mrs. Brady.
2: I don't know how long to put it in. I don't know what else to do.
5: Well, that's why you just go to the local pizzeria. Yeah. And they handle it all for you.
1: Like, I would like light oregano with my mozzarella.
2: Mm-hmm. Yeah.
6: They're the two gym teachers having an affair.
1: They are.
2: Yeah.
1: Middle school and high school getting together. Back in a moment. It is the Free Beer and Hot Wing Show. 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
12: Some lingering showers and storms will be in the area later on this morning. Otherwise, we're dry for the afternoon with partly cloudy skies and temperatures in the upper 70s, maybe some places getting to the 80 mark. It will be a bit breezy, and we're actually going to stay very warm overnight tonight, but more showers are possible early Saturday morning. With News Channel 20 Storm Team Forecast, I'm meteorologist Matt Bednar.
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1: The Free Beer and Hot Wings report. This woman has more than 30 million views on this TikTok. And I thought, well, I want to see the whole thing. This is the whole thing.
2: Can men please stop wearing flip-flops? It's really gross.
1: That's the whole thing.
3: I just said this the other day.
4: Wholeheartedly agree.
1: And she's crying and she looks violently disturbed. Is there ever a time, Maitland, where it's okay for me to wear flip-flops?
4: At the beach.
1: Okay.
4: By a pool or like walking around like a beach town. But you have to be near the beach or a pool.
1: How far can I range from the beach?
4: A mile.
1: A mile?
5: A mile?
6: Ooh, man.
5: That's farther than I'd have given it.
1: At my home is fine, right?
4: Yeah.
7: All summer long. Everywhere I go.
4: I hate that.
5: Really? I'm suspicious of any men who drive a car while wearing flip-flops.
1: Why?
5: It's an uncomfortable thing. I don't like it.
4: Nobody wants to see a man's toes.
1: Okay, why are your toes fine and not mine?
4: Because lady toes are pretty.
7: No, they're not.
4: They're prettier than men.
5: Some of them aren't.
7: Yeah, there are some messed up looking toes
4: out there.
7: Okay,
4: well then don't wear flip-flops.
1: Ugly toed monsters.
4: Yeah, people with ugly toes, including all men, should not wear flip-flops.
1: All men have ugly toes.
4: I think so.
3: I don't know why, but just seeing men in flip-flops, it just makes them seem so vulnerable. And not vulnerable
1: in a way. Does this feel at all like a weird double standard?
3: No, not at all, even for a second.
7: Yeah, of course it doesn't.
3: Not at all.
5: No, not for women.
3: Mm-mm. No,
1: I don't know. That's right. Women can't have double standards.
3: Uh-huh. Yeah. Well, there's certain like men's clothing, I guess, that if you saw me in that you'd be like, that is weird.
1: Flip-flops are women's clothing?
3: Yeah. I don't want to see men in them. I really don't. And
5: tell that to Jesus.
4: He wore sandals.
3: He had sandals.
5: You weren't there.
3: Mandals.
5: They could have easily been a thong up the between the toes.
3: So those were dustier times.
1: What makes a sandal necessarily different than a flip-flop? Because you can see the toes either way.
3: Yes, you can.
1: The difference is a strap over the top versus one between the toes?
3: The thong. I know why that video got as many millions of views.
1: Well, I'm not surprised it did.
3: Mm-hmm.
1: It feels a little unfair. So, Steve, none of this deters you.
7: Oh, no, not a chance.
1: You'll be flip-flops almost every day here for the summer.
7: No, I usually don't wear them to work.
1: Oh.
7: But outside of work, I wear them all the time.
1: Yeah, they're great. They're fast.
7: Mm-hmm.
1: Like to put on and go.
4: Oh.
1: They're definitely not fast. Like, I want to get there fast.
3: They're like rollerblades. Yeah.
7: Oh, check out these. Oh. I just found these on eBay. Those look pretty sweet. Luxury men's flip-flop sandals, genuine leather. 100% handmade.
5: Oh, those look real neat.
3: Yeah, right? That's cool.
4: Baby gators.
5: Yeah, they're alligator flip-flops made of little gators.
3: Free beer, honestly, I feel like you would wear these.
1: Why?
3: I don't know. It's giving free beer.
5: Yeah. You have questionable fashion choices, she says.
1: Yeah, I got that.
3: I mean, you do have a cowboy octopus shirt, so.
4: Oh, that would go fantastic.
1: It actually kind of would go.
3: It would make a lot of sense.
1: Yeah. I see it. I see it now. I have cowboy boots, not a cowboy.
5: Yeah.
1: Yeah, I get it.
7: Yeah, I will not let any TikTok video deter me from wearing flip-flops.
1: What about all of your coworkers and people you know saying they look terrible?
7: No, even less so.
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1: Text Kelly and Maitland. I am a sexy 34-year-old Nashville lady. And I want you both to know you are wrong as hell.
7: Oh, dang.
1: Men in flip-flops can be pretty hot. Grow up. You all got told to grow up by a sexy Tennessee lady.
4: Okay. Oh, well, man. I will show up to Tennessee then wearing some white cowgirl boots that I bought at Walmart. How do you feel about that, bitch? You grow up. Boom.
5: Yeah. Yeah, that's a full-on roast and roast.
1: That was weirdly terrifying.
5: Mm-hmm. Yeah.
1: Serious? Number the show trivia is next. It is the Free Beer and Hot Wing Show. 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
1: 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It is time to play Dumber Than the Show Trivia. Idiot trivia today. So no phone calls, just put it out there for the idiot members. First one to respond gets a chance to do it. That person today is Ethan of Michigan. Hello, Ethan. How are you?
2: Hey, good. How are you guys doing?
1: Very good. Ethan, absolutely. You're playing against Steve today. $400 will be your jackpot if you can beat him. Maitland's got five questions for you. You each get 90 seconds at the most. You can pass on questions the first time, and Mate will come back to them. Same for Steve. Low time wins in case there's a tie. Steve will not hear any of your turn. Ethan, do you have any questions?
2: No, sir.
3: Ethan, are you ready?
2: Yeah.
3: All right, friend. Your one and only chance on Dumber Than the Show Trivia begins in 3, 2, 1. During Kanye West's I'm Gonna Let You Finish VMA moment, who did he say had the best music video of all time instead of Taylor Swift?
2: Pass.
3: What soda was originally created as a mixer for whiskey?
2: I'm sorry, repeat the question. What?
3: What soda was originally created as a mixer for whiskey?
2: Coke.
3: Which classic rock song or which classic rock band sang Dust in the Wind and Carry On Wayward Son?
2: Is that Kansas?
3: What is the state of Washington's capital city?
2: State of Washington. Pass.
3: What is the first name of the Pringles mascot? Is it Chip, Julius, or Wendell?
2: Chip.
3: During Kanye West's I'm Gonna Let You Finish VMA moment, who did he say had the best music video of all time instead of Taylor Swift?
2: Pass, double pass.
3: What is the state of Washington's capital city?
2: I know this. Olympia.
3: Time. How do you think you did, Ethan?
2: Probably 2 or 3. I don't know.
3: We will get you on hold and wave Steve back on in. Steve strides in wearing normal shoes, not those bitchy flops. Welcome back, Steve. Are you ready to defend your jackpot today?
4: Yes.
3: Your turn for this week begins in 3, 2, 1. During Kanye West's I'ma Let You Finish VMA moment, who did he say had the best music video of all time instead of Taylor Swift?
4: Beyonce.
3: What soda was originally created as a mixer for whiskey?
4: Pass.
3: Which classic rock band sang Dust in the Wind and Carry On
4: Kansas.
3: What is the state of Washington's capital city?
4: Olympia?
3: What is the first name of the Pringles mascot? Is it Chip, Julius, or Wendell?
4: Julius.
3: What soda was originally
4: created?
3: Time. I think you did, Steve.
4: Pretty sure I got 3, at least.
3: Well, Ethan thought he got at least 2 or 3, so let's get him back on the line and score this game. Welcome back, Ethan.
2: Hey.
3: Question number one, during Kanye West's I'ma Let You Finish VMA moment, who did he say had the best music video of all time instead of Taylor Swift? Steve said Beyonce. Ethan passed, came back around, passed again. Kanye said Beyonce had one of the greatest videos of all time, and Steve leads 1-0. Question number two, what soda was originally created as a mixer for whiskey? Steve passed, came back around, said Sprite. Ethan said Coke. The answer is Mountain Dew.
2: What?
3: So neither of you get that one.
4: All right.
3: Steve still leads 1-0. Question number three, which classic rock band sang Dust in the Wind and Carry On Wayward Son? You both said Kansas. Of course it's Kansas.
5: My boy,
3: Steve
5: Blue.
3: Goes up 2-1. As we move to question number four, what is the state of Washington's capital city? Steve said Olympia. Ethan passed, came back around, almost passed again, then said Olympia.
5: Oh.
3: The answer is Olympia.
5: Damn.
3: Steve still leads 3-2. Going in to question number five. What is the first name of the Pringles mascot? I gave you 3 options here. Chip, Julius, or Wendell. Steve said Julius. Ethan said Chip. His name is Julius Pringle. And Steve wins 1-0.
6: It's a miracle.
3: Nice try, Ethan.
2: Thank you. Yeah, good job, Steve.
4: Way to go, Ethan. A valiant effort.
1: My bud, good luck with those teeth. No dry socket, okay?
2: Yeah. Thank you.
1: Nightmare.
7: Fascinating.
1: Yeah, no meth this week. Every spam call, every scam text, every sketchy email, they all have your name. 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Somebody found you. Your phone number sitting on data broker sites right now. Yeah, your phone may be listening to you, but all the info that they have, we give them anyway. You do, I do, everybody does. Your home address, your email, your age, even the names of your family members. 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
14: Some lingering showers and storms will be in the area later on this morning. Otherwise, we're dry for the afternoon with partly cloudy skies and temperatures in the upper 70s, maybe some places getting to the 80 mark. It will be a bit breezy, and we're actually going to stay very warm overnight tonight, but more showers are possible early Saturday morning. With the new Channel 20 Storm Team Forecast, I'm meteorologist Matt Bednar.
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1: 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All right, this show, we end up dumping everything out at one point or another, it seems. I'm out of stories I said I'd take to the grave.
2: Yeah.
1: So what's a confession you might take to the grave? But you got to be honest. It would feel good to tell us. We're strangers, right?
3: Yeah, we'll put you on the harmonizer.
4: And
3: yeah.
4: We're pretty much never judgmental.
3: I want good ones, though.
1: Some shared on the internet under the Reddit thread, what is the darkest confession you have? Now, some of these are dark. Others of them, they're confessions, but I can't believe you're going to take them to the grave. Mm-hmm. All right, this one. I never once admitted this because I hate myself for it. I used to think about my best friend dying because I was curious to imagine how I would react. And then one day she actually died. I did not react how I thought I would. The day she died, I woke up at 1:15 a.m. and I just knew something was wrong. Dad walked in, sat beside me, and told me the news. This was the first time I ever saw him cry. She was like a daughter to him and a sister to me. Instead of crying my eyes out, I barely cried. I'm not sure why. The entire thing was terrible. I should most definitely go to therapy for it, but the other thing that just haunts me is the fact that I never told her I loved her. She should have hated me because I treated her horribly, but she didn't. I took out so much anger on her, yet she still loved me. I know this makes me seem like a horrible person, but I'm trying to be better now.
4: Yeah, when you're young.
3: I wonder how old.
1: Yeah.
3: It had to be young. If your dad's coming in to wake you up and tell you, assuming pretty young.
1: Oh, this one. This is an honest mistake. This isn't a take it to the grave. I was riding through the middle of the Kuwaiti desert for hours. No one was out there. Just sand. Then out of nowhere, I saw someone walking along the side of the road with nothing. It was so hot. Now, we were going by at 90 miles an hour, but I felt bad for him, so I threw a huge water bottle out the window for the guy.
3: Oh, no.
1: And it landed right at his feet and busted open all over the ground.
4: Oh, no.
1: My intent was good, but they must still curse the man who taunted them in such a way.
3: You couldn't even slow down from 90?
4: Yeah, I mean, come
1: Maybe
4: on.
1: Maybe it was a safety issue.
4: Well, slow down a little. I mean, you know, you slow down to 30. He's not going to catch you.
3: Like, now you're just teasing the poor guy.
4: Yeah. I mean, it's better than what I thought, because I thought it was going to say, and the water bottle accidentally hit him. We think he might have died.
1: Yeah, that's right. What I thought it was going to say, too.
3: Ran him over.
1: Okay, right. That would be worse.
4: Yeah, way worse.
1: Text. I had an affair with my boss's wife, and there is a 50-50 shot their son is mine.
3: Whoa.
4: Oh, those are high odds, man.
1: I will never
3: say,
1: know if my... I will never know.
4: It is kind of hot.
1: I will never know it's my son, but I deeply feel like it is.
5: Damn.
3: Ooh.
1: This one. I will take it to my grave how many times I cheated on my first wife.
3: Whoa.
4: Yeah, that's probably that's something serious? You should. You're not together anyway, so yeah, you might as well just keep that to yourself.
3: I mean, work on yourself a bit, too.
1: This is an interesting confession. My wife wanted to call into your show to tell a story, but she was driving, and she said, hey, take the phone and call them. I dialed the wrong number every time and said I couldn't get through. I love my wife to death, but you guys would have ripped her to shreds. Aww. She's the worst storyteller I've ever met. She can never know.
4: Aww. Oh, you did her a favor.
5: Yeah, you really love her.
4: He was going to voicemail.
3: I want to know the story.
1: I do too. Like, I wonder if that person who texted that thinks the story would have been okay if someone else told it. Or it was a giant nothing burger of a story.
4: Yeah, is it just a nothing story? Yeah. Very curious.
3: That's admirable, though.
4: Yeah. Can you get her call now and tell the story? Because now I'm just curious.
3: Yeah, we need more info.
1: Yeah. Get her. I bet she's better now. Dark secret. That best friend story made me willing to share this. I used to imagine my best friend's husband dying so I could marry her.
4: Whoa.
1: I found out she had a crush on me when we were in high school. And after that, for some reason, I imagined us together for a really long time. It's crazy now to think back on it. I never wished he would die, but I imagined him dying.
4: Wanted him to go away. Yeah, that's how a plot begins.
1: Yeah.
3: Yeah, because I think imagining what it's going to be like when people die, I would think that's a fairly normal thing.
4: I think so.
3: Like, people think about that all the time. Like, what am I going to do when, you know, my parents...
1: Kind of an intrusive thought.
3: Yeah.
4: Yeah, a bit. Yeah.
1: Doesn't inherit...
4: How will I react?
1: It's a difference between thinking about it and daydreaming about
3: it. Oh, yeah.
1: It. Yeah.
2: My favorite confessions like these are when parents tell you in confidence that they have a couple kids, but there is definitely a favorite. And they're like, I can't say this ever again in my life, but this one is my favorite. And this one is always the one that's like the regrettable one. Like the, oh no, we should have just stuck with one.
1: Yeah.
2: Or we should have stopped at two.
3: Who's your parents' favorite?
2: I think I'm my dad's favorite for sure. And I think my brother Ricky is my mom's favorite.
1: You think?
2: Yeah, I don't think any of us are regrettable. I think there were times in our lives where our parents were like, if they don't get back on the right track, this is going to be the regrettable child.
1: Yeah.
3: Even with Ricky's snakes, he's not regrettable.
2: No, Ricky's fantastic, even though he's so flawed.
1: Sometimes the flaws are what makes it great.
2: So, but he had like the craziest life. And then at 40, he was like, all right, I'm going to stop being an F up. Like, I'm going to stop.
1: Good for him.
3: He just settled down.
2: Yeah.
4: Yeah.
1: Most people can't do
4: that. Yeah, a lot of people can't do it.
1: Most people do not come with an off switch.
2: That was great.
1: All right. More of your confessions on the way, including one about someone who knew a guy since she was 14 and she was always sure they'd get together and just assumed he thought so too. That's on the way. It is the Free Beer and Hot Wings Show.

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1: 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Ready for a couple?
2: Yes.
3: Yes.
1: I can't wait for my mother to die.
4: Damn.
1: When she does, I will celebrate. Now, that's a short one.
2: Oh,
1: but that's a good one.
3: Context.
1: From Tennessee. I did a chunk of time in prison. There's a possibility that if it had gone to trial, things would have come to light and I may have never gotten out.
2: Oh, wow.
1: My brother and I found out my mom's taken to the grave secret. I'm 44 and my bro is 46. We found out we don't have the same dad. Mom cheated on my dad in 79 when she was 20 and never told dad or anyone for that matter. Yeah, 23andMe and all of those things have really opened the door on some of that.
2: Boy, you're not kidding.
1: Let's talk to this Jimbo is not on the harmonizer, but still a Jimbo in Albany. Hello, Jimbo. What is your confession?
5: Hey, good morning.
1: Good morning.
5: My confession, it's an ongoing thing. So what I do every year, I'm in my 60s and I'm retired and I grew up in the 70s. So I love music. So I got it into my head one time to see if I can just get backstage and hang out with some of the crew.
1: Okay.
5: And so what I did is I made a badge. I had an all-access pass badge that I made and laminated. And then every band every year has a picture of their tour. Like, whatever it is, there's a picture, and then 2026 this year, like.
1: Okay.
5: And so I would make that badge. So I'd go through the security, and I'd say, I'm with the band. And then I had another badge that showed the venue name that I could just make up very quickly and laminate. And then when I got backstage, I would say, I'm with the venue. So doing that gig, I'm able to hang out with every music band that I ever wanted to every year. And the thing about it is, and here's the kicker why it's ongoing, because after years of going to all these different venues, security knows me. A lot of the crew knows me.
1: So now they're not surprised.
5: I've hung out and taken pictures with literally hundreds of my childhood stars, from Willie Nelson, Bob Dylan, Neil Young, Dave Matthews. Not so much, he wasn't so much in my childhood, but and every other big name you could possibly imagine. I have photos. We don't really talk about music much.
1: That's
5: you know,
1: awesome.
5: I'll eat with them. I'll eat with them at their concession.
1: Oh, my God.
5: Yeah, it's an ongoing thing.
1: Jimbo, is it one specific venue, or do you have multiple venues you get away with this at?
5: Any venue in the Northeast. I there's seven that I go to.
1: Oh, my God.
5: And there's somebody I want to hang out with. It's not even meet. Now I just want to go see them again. It's like, hey, how you been? How's your wife? And I'm able to talk to them about their personal stuff because now I know stuff from the last visit with them. I do take notes on my phone, but it's pretty easy gig. You're just hanging out, basically. But I get to hang out backstage. I watch concerts from the side of the stage, and I'm just there, and it's kind of cool. You know, all these bands that when I was young I couldn't even afford a ticket to, you know, a way back seat, and now I just get to hang out with them and watch them on the side of the stage, and it's kind of awesome. So yeah, I won't take that to my grave, but since it's ongoing, I'm just going to keep it to myself.
1: Well, we appreciate it, man. Text: fun confession, my soon-to-be ex-wife has a hot friend who would send her pics of her in lingerie and ask my wife, do you think my man will like this? And my wife would give opinions on the outfit. Well, somehow she started saving the pics to a folder on our computer marked passwords for bills. I went in to get a password to pay the Visa bill one day, and bam-o, all the pics were there in thumbnail format, so I couldn't not see them. My wife used to say, you should see the outfit Allison is going to wear for her man this weekend. And in my mind, I would think, already did, ruined it.
2: That's the worst place to hide it.
1: What if she was saving them there for her and didn't think you'd ever find them? And your wife really wanted a piece of Allison, too.
3: That's kind of what I'm thinking.
1: Yeah.
6: Yeah, I mean, could be.
3: She didn't need to save them.
6: She didn't need to save them. No. You're getting texted the photo.
3: Maybe she did need to save them.
6: It sounds like it. Yeah.
1: There's two really bad ones. I met my friend when I was 14 years old, and I always thought that one way or another, we would end up together. I didn't know when or how, but I definitely had this feeling inside. It wasn't something I talked about, but I knew. We're 32 now. And last year, he announced that he was getting engaged, and then shortly thereafter got married in a small ceremony. I have not been able to stop crying. I didn't know how deeply I believed we'd be together until that opportunity was gone.
6: That happens to some people, yeah.
1: Wow. That's a big one, because then you probably want to say it.
3: Yeah.
2: It's too late.
3: Yeah, you missed your chance.
2: Get out of the way. Just said something.
1: Okay, this one's pretty unique. Text from New Jersey. I used to think it was fun to ask girls to fart. It got me fired one day at the job when the cops showed up and tried to arrest me for being gross.
6: They tried to arrest you for gross?
1: I guess.
6: I mean, unless they consider
1: that. But that's what
6: that,
1: they said. I'm sure more specific.
6: Like sexual harassment.
3: What's the job? Like, what?
6: Hey.
1: Yeah.
6: Also.
4: Hey, Dolores. Not fart. Dealt the smell. Huh?
1: Text from Ohio. I have nice feet. I want someone to find them sexy and desire them. It's not something my husband's into, but I really want to experience someone with a fetish for it, and I would be willing to do feet stuff just to have the feeling.
7: Feet Finder. There's a whole website of thirsty men looking to slurp up some toes.
6: Don't even ask. If you just started using your feet on his stuff, he's not going to stop you. He might go, well, that's unusual.
1: Force him to do something he's uncomfortable because he's not brave enough to stop you.
6: He's not going to. Are you kidding? If a Johnson is getting attention, you aren't going to stop. I mean, it's one thing if she's like, I want to put peanut butter on and watch the dog. Like, you might go, no thanks. But like, you're already intimate. And then she just slides a foot up there and starts using that. Oh, yeah. He's going to go, no feet.
1: One more. I farted into my Meemaw's breathing machine towards the end of her life.
7: Oh,
3: Meemaw.
7: Yeah.
8: She's dead.
1: She blamed my cousin, so I said, yeah, why would you do that? He took a real life ass whooping. Although I should say, I didn't understand at the time that she was at the end of her life. She'd been on an oxygen machine for 10 years. Meemaw ruled with an iron fist, and us grandkids were terrified of her. The cousin that took the ass whooping was the one who gave me the idea. To this day, the cousin's still mad at me, and once every few years when the family gets together, we get into it, and it's been 30 years.
6: Ultimately, it was that guy's fault.
1: Yeah, it was his idea. Text, why did Maitland say slurp up some toes? Please don't let her say that again. We don't have a system where we let Maitland speak, for the record.
6: Yeah, there's not like a pre-scripted thing, so.
1: Dave! Whoa.
6: Okay. Oh, wow. I remember when my voice changed, too.
1: I bet I get pubes today.
7: Yes.
6: Yeah.
1: You guys, we're going to be on that plane and you're going to hear, boink.
6: Yeah.
1: You're going to go, oh, his pubes came in.
6: Yeah.
1: All right. Day 59. You can't win. You can't win. 1-800-947-3979. 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It is the Free Beer and Hot Wings Show. 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We got to talk about something important right now, seatbelts.
6: Oh, yeah, that's a big one. Most of our listeners are probably driving right now. It's interesting that people will act like seatbelts are this wild inconvenience. There's almost this mentality like, I'm too cool to wear this thing.
1: Honestly, I think they should study that behavior. 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You could die in a crash without it.
6: That seems pretty straightforward.
1: So remember, don't risk it. 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
9: Some lingering showers and storms will be in the area later on this morning. Otherwise, we're dry for the afternoon with partly cloudy skies and temperatures in the upper 70s, maybe some places getting to the 80 mark. It will be a bit breezy, and we're actually going to stay very warm overnight tonight, but more showers are possible early Saturday morning. With News Channel 20 storm team forecast, I'm meteorologist Matt Bednar.
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1: Text from Mid-Michigan. Mates, how do you feel about that bitch? Remark from an hour ago has made being a fancy idiot more worth it than ever. I've watched it over and over and over on the webcam. I just keep backing it up and enjoying it more. Damn
2: how do you
1: right,
2: feel about that
1: Nate.
2: Bitch? Oh. You're welcome. How do you feel about that bitch?
1: Oh. A couple other people after you mentioned the toes thing are asking you to come to town and take off your Walmart cowboy boots, Malin.
3: Oh,
2: I will come down with my toes.
1: Yes, it was a wrong pause.
4: You can't win, you can't win. That's the game, and let's begin. And you think you know the answer, but you probably can't get in. Wish you best and good luck, because these clues, they kind of suck. She tried to be slide cutting, but

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1: The radio Stat Fellas.
2: That's our friend Jimmy Pardo.
0: Okay. Well, it is time for You Can't Win. If you've never played before, I've got five questions for you. In order for our contestant to move on today from one question to the next, they will have to get one question correct at a time. If and when they get a question incorrect, the game is immediately over and we don't play again until we are live in the Upper Peninsula of Michigan. Now, if our contestant today gets all five questions correct, this is fantastic news because they will win $1,000. Our contestant today is Casey, calling from Texas. 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
3: What up, Kelly?
0: Hey, friend. How you doing?
3: I'm so nervous. My heart's beating 100,000 miles an hour. I think I got it, so let's get into it.
0: All right, let's
2: get into
0: it.
2: Oh, wow. I like that energy.
0: I like it, too, and I love the accent. Oh, okay. Question number one. You can't win, Casey. You ready?
3: Yes, ma'am.
0: It traveled but never took a step.
3: A home run.
0: That's right. Question number two. You can't win, Casey. Is this a PR stunt?
3: Kendall Jenner.
0: Yes, sir. Question number three, Casey, you can't win. Why 4:30?
3: Last train to Clarksville by the Monkees.
0: Yes. That's how Texas does it. Question number four, Casey, you can't win. From 80 to 120, but no 18s?
3: Just for you, Kelly, the whole full name, Buc-ee's Travel Center.
0: Mm-hmm. Yes, Daddy.
4: Oh, boy. Casey, you may as well propose.
0: I am in love.
4: She already said yes.
0: The accent, the full name. Woo. Are you ready for question number five?
3: I got it. I hope I can explain it right to where you'll accept the answer.
0: Because right.
3: I'm not. We'll see.
0: We'll see.
2: Well, that
0: Casey.
2: First part seemed confident. The second part seems like there's no chance he's got it.
3: I just kind of hope I'm in the ballpark to where we'll see. Let's go. Let's get
2: okay.
3: it.
2: All right.
0: Question number five. You can't win, Casey. Ooh, that'll leave a mark.
3: All right. Now, I've been listening to the Tuesday podcast where you said somebody on the show gave part of the answer or the end of the answer. Okay.
0: Okay.
3: So I'm thinking, oh man, I hope I explained this right. There was a part on where the people need advice where they were talking about there was like a long distance relationship and then like they're not interested and then this person's interested. So like you're in love, but this person's not in love. And then like that could really leave a mark on your heart. Like, ooh, that's going to leave a mark. That really sucks. And I know you've had a lot of relationships. I'm not trying to take a shot at you, but I know you've had a lot of relationships where like you get your heart broken.
0: Yeah.
3: So I'm thinking it's like,

0: is a song. So what I am looking for is, yes, a song. And the artist, obviously. But the answer is incorrect.
1: Oh,
2: dang it. Dang it.
3: So it's not Genghis Barkley?
0: Hey, but you know what, Casey? You got us to the point that the audio clue is a song because I had not yet specified
1: okay.
0: that.
1: Okay. There you go.
2: Okay.
1: All right, awesome. Casey. That was a good round. You call back again someday.
0: I love you.
2: I'm going to try, man. I love you too, Kelly. Yes. Hey, guys. Love the show. I've been looking for the long time.
1: Hey, Casey. Do you think you and Kelly could get a place together?
2: I mean, I'm married, man.
1: Oh, that doesn't matter to her.
4: Yeah. That's just the red flag she's been missing.
0: Wait, no. That's a bad rumor to
1: start. Why don't you try someone else's husband for once? Just kidding. That is not her thing.
0: I go for wives, right, Steve?
3: Yeah, exactly.
1: All right, one more thing. What do we learn on the way? It is the Free Beer and Hot Wing Show. 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
1: 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Free Beer, Hot Wings, Steve Kelly, Maitland. What did we learn in just a moment? First, one more thing. One more thing today takes us to Japan, where often their technology is something they have for a while before us, and then it comes here. This one, let's hope not. A Japanese company making ferocious-looking robot wolves is being swamped by orders after record numbers of fatal bear attacks on humans last year in Japan. So you could see why they would want these. These scare them away. They patrol the grounds. But they look, I think I'd rather see a bear in public than see these robot wolves. They imagine a Boston Dynamic dog, but with fur making it look like a wolf, and then a rubber mask face like Halloween with glowing red eyes, sharp fangs, and nightmare fuel.
2: Oh my gosh. Oh. It actually, I mean, it actually looks like a kaiju that has been made up by the Japanese.
1: Yeah.
2: Like, it's I mean, that it look. Yeah, that oh, is that what is, it looks like. It's ridiculous.
1: It is creepy. There were 13 people across Japan who were killed by bears last year, which is twice the previous high. 50,000 bear sightings. It's apparently the number of bears captured and then culled nearly tripled from a year earlier.
3: Did you say what it was called?
1: What is it called?
3: The Super Monster Wolf.
1: The Super Monster Wolf.
3: I love this caption.
2: I love the translations.
1: That does not make it better.
3: No.
2: No, I mean, I agree with the assessment, though.
3: Mm-hmm. Glowing eyes.
1: What did we learn today, Tommy? What did you learn?
4: Yeah, it's sort of the stay clear of men with hairy deep V necks.
1: Hairy deep V necks. Mm-hmm. Maitland, what did you learn?
5: I learned free beer was once Hot Wings' strongest ficus friend.
1: Steve, what did you learn?
3: I learned that DC is a city filled with idiots.
1: Kelly?
5: I learned you can see Mount Spaghetti from the Upper Peninsula of Michigan.
1: Hot Wings, what did you learn?
2: I learned that Free Beer is hoping to get his mile-high pubes today.
1: Ryan learned that Michael Jordan loves Pinocchio at midnight, according to Steve.
3: You know, MJ is his initials, too. Yeah,
1: he's going to MJ. It's MJ going to NJ. Yeah. MJ. Whatever.
3: Damn. Did you mess that up?
2: Yeah. Messed up the letter.
1: Yeah, my ceiling is the roof. That's all. It is the Free Beer and Hot Wings Show.
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16: Some lingering showers and storms will be in the area later on this morning. Otherwise, we're dry for the afternoon with partly cloudy skies and temperatures in the upper 70s, maybe some places getting to the 80 mark. It will be a bit breezy, and we're actually going to stay very warm overnight tonight, but more showers are possible early Saturday morning. With News Channel 20 Storm Team forecast, I'm meteorologist Matt Bednar.
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Welcome to your Friday. My name is Kyle. We made it through. 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Crank it up. Good morning.

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8: Your new Channel 20 Storm Team forecast going to be cloudy this morning, clearing off by this afternoon with a high of 78, partly cloudy tonight, overnight showers, possible thunderstorm with a low of 64, showers and thunderstorms all throughout the day tomorrow, high of 81, and then Sunday sunny, highs in the upper 80s.
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0: 3 days grace and Mayday. 92.7 WQLZ, the rock station. Good Friday morning to you. It is Kyle. The WQLZ band battle is a live. Bands, if you're in a band, listen up. Make sure you send your best song. It could be a cover. It could be an original song. 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You have until May 24th to upload that video. And then the voting will begin the very next day. Winner will get a spot over at the Library Pizza and Sports Bar, formerly Crow's Mill, on June 20th. Yes, you will be paid. This is a paid gig. It is the 92.7 WQLZ band battle. You could be a rock band. You could be a country band. You could be a cover band. You could be a death metal band. Whatever. 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
2: Korn guitarist James Monkey Schaefer is here that the band has written almost 40 songs for their upcoming album. He says, we've gone through them, rewrote them, got rid of them, tore them apart, and rebuilt them. He said, it's been a long process, but they're being very critical about what they're currently doing. The band's last album was 2022's Requiem. Black Sabbath bassist Geezer Butler has joined the Center for a Humane Economy by helping to rehome the 1,500 beagles that have been recently removed from the Wisconsin-based Ridgeland Farms. Geezer saying that he's loved animals his entire life. He said this rescue represents compassion in action and growing recognition that we can pursue better science without animal suffering. And that is your Rock Report.
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But first things first, I'm gonna take the world with me when they put me in the dirt. The voices in my head keep on telling me I'm cursed. I'm paranoid, I don't wanna make it any worse. We're all gonna die, but first things first, I'm gonna take the world with me when they put me in the dirt.

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15: Your new Channel 20 Storm Team forecast going to be cloudy this morning, clearing off by this afternoon, high of 78 today. Partly cloudy tonight, overnight showers and a thunderstorm is possible. Low of 64, showers and thunderstorms all throughout the day tomorrow, high of 81. Then we close out the weekend Sunday, sunny, highs of 88.
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my own worst enemy, 92.7 WQLZ, the rock station. Before that, it was the latest one from Shinedown and Safe and Sound. Their new album, entitled 8, will be coming out in just a couple of weeks. They will be at the Illinois State Fair, closing it down on August 23rd. From Ashes to New, we'll be opening up for them. Get all the details. 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These guys played the Illinois State Fair several years ago, and it was a great show. Five Finger Death Punch, Wash It All Away. It's QLZ.

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12: Your new Channel 20 Storm Team forecast. Clouds are starting to clear off. We're going to have a high of 78. Partly cloudy tonight. Overnight showers. Possible thunderstorm overnight with a low of 64. More showers and thunderstorms all throughout the day tomorrow. Highs of 81. Then we close out the weekend on Sunday. Sunny. Highs of 88.
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We are Central Illinois' rock station. We now are in possession of our broken mirror signed by architects. Yes, long story short, Ryan had a little mishap in the new QLZ Tundra truck, backed out of the garage, tore the driver's side mirror straight off, broke it, and, you know, it was just laying around here. So he went to the architect show earlier this week and had the boys sign our broken mirror, and here they are with their latest track, Broken Mirror, 92.7 WQLZ.

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We are inside of the Headbangers Lunch. 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It's Foo Fighters, Best of You. 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
4: Your News Channel 20 Storm Team forecast, mostly cloudy out there right now, highs of 78, partly cloudy tonight, overnight showers, possible thunderstorm with a low of 64, more showers and thunderstorms all throughout the day tomorrow, highs of 81, Sunday, sunny, highs of 88, and then mostly sunny on Monday, could have some scattered showers and a possible thunderstorm with a high of 87.
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Ice Nine Kills with McKenna Grace, Twisting the Knife, 92.7 WQLZ, the rock station inside of the Headbangers Lunch. And inside the Headbangers Lunch, we do mandatory Metallica right around this time every single weekday. You can always get your requests over to us if you have some songs you want to hear. Maybe you just want to hear maybe some songs with some themes. That's what we've been doing mostly this week. The theme today is heroes. So we're going to be doing Disposable Heroes and Hero of the Day. It's mandatory Metallica, 92.7 WQLZ.

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Rock, President, Destroy Me. 92.7 WQLZ, The Rock Station, still inside of the Headbangers Lunch. These guys, of course, I've been telling you for months now. And you know what? This is going to be a great show. Not only do they put on a great show, they are just great human beings. 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
11: Your News Channel 20 Storm Team forecast. It's mostly cloudy out there right now, getting our high of 78 today. Partly cloudy tonight, overnight showers, possible thunderstorm with a low of 64. More showers and a possible thunderstorm all throughout the day. Tomorrow, highs of 81. Sunday, sunny, highs of 88. And then Monday, mostly sunny, could have a scattered shower or a thunderstorm with a high of 87.
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Seven Dust going out on the road this summer, later this summer, with Theory of a Dead Man. 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

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It is time for me to get the hell on out here, making way for Ryan. He'll have your new rock artist spotlight at 2:30. Do a triple shot after 3 and then get your road rage started to go into the weekend just after 4:30. I will talk to you again tomorrow afternoon. Stay dry, drive safe, turn those lights on, and have a great rest of your day. It's 92.7 WQLZ, The Rock Station. 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

Evanescence, their latest. Who will you follow? It is 92.7 WQLZ, the rock station. I'm Ryan. Happy Friday. We have made it. It is the end of the week. And one of the things I'm very much excited about is happening, like, well, I think we're less than 4 months away from this happening. The NFL coming back, the schedule being released last night, and finding out that the Packers and Bears will play on Christmas Day this year. So for us Packers fans and those of you who are Bears fans, a wonderful Christmas gift. And hopefully, if you have like a house divided, it might make things a little bit interesting on the one of the best holidays of the year this upcoming season. But you know what? Just get each other something nice. Make sure if you are a family of Packers and Bears fans, maybe throw a little bit of an extra gift this year because you just might be at each other's throats come Christmas Day. But NFL schedule release now become its own wild thing with teams releasing crazy videos. Packers are like a claymation thing and entertaining, but it's kind of wild. We get this excited about a schedule release. Although I get really excited when festivals announce their lineup. So not one to talk, but happy Friday. We've made it. Artist Spotlight coming up at 2:30. Final song of the week, track called Replicants, which is a collaboration between Sierra Pilot and Devour the Day. That is coming up, all powered by WDS. It's Collective Soul. It's QLZ. Hello.

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14: The weekend promises to be unsettled. Tonight, increasing clouds will give way to scattered showers and storms after midnight with lows in the low 60s. And for Saturday, occasional showers and storms, otherwise mostly cloudy and unseasonably warm with highs around 84. With your News Channel 20 Storm Team forecast, I'm Chief Meteorologist Cheryl Lemke.
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Everclear, it is 92.7 WQLZ, the Rock Station. Those guys will be out at Dannenberger on a Friday evening, August 7th. And then they'll have X Faces there that next night. We will have your chance to start winning Everclear tickets next week. So we'll have you text on in to win those. So make sure you are listening. We'll give you the keyword, all that wonderful stuff next week. But a little bit after 2:30, as always, our spotlight do that at this time. All powered by WDS, your chance to hear new music, find new music from new bands out there, up-and-coming bands out there. And this collaboration we're going to have on 9 o'clock new next week as well. I'm really digging this one a lot, so I want to get it on next week. And you give us your thoughts if you want to hear it more. As well, the collaboration of Sierra Pilot and Devour the Day. Devour the Day, has played here in Springfield in the past. They've been a band for over a decade at this point. Sierra Pilot, kind of a newerish band out there out of Canada. And we've had them on in the past. They are Spotlight, but I believe it's been over a year since we featured anything from them. So they have teamed up for a track called Replicants. It's QLZ.

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Those guys will be on again tonight with Alexa at 7:30. And with her all next week. We're going to have them on 9 o'clock new as well. 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

0: confession that maybe you could take to the grave or tell us. I used to think it was fun to ask girls to fart. It got me fired one day at the job when the cops showed up and tried to arrest me for being gross.
1: They tried to arrest you for gross?
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1: I mean, unless they consider.
0: Well, that's what they said. I'm sure more specific.
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0: 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Also,
3: hey, Dolores, not fart.
2: 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Like, did you work? Are you an accountant? 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
3: Yeah. Hey, Dolores, dealt the smell, huh?
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4: Some Sundays are made for the water. 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

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I'm Ryan. Make sure you stick around. Coming up, Triple Shot, going to be all about being wicked for today. It's a good excuse for me to get the new one from Breaking Benjamin on. We'll also have new stuff from Five Finger Death Punch coming up later on this afternoon, but really looking forward to getting the new one called Something Wicked from Breaking Benjamin on the way. It's Pantera now, WQLZ.

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Hailstorm kicking off Triple Shot today. It is 92.7 WQLZ, the rock station. All about being wicked for today. Not the movie or the musical. Are kind of wicked. Rocking tunes for today. It also allows me to get the new one on from Breaking Benjamin because I love it. Reminds me of a lot of old school Breaking Benjamin. That seems to be the kind of overall narrative about it. A lot of people hitting the nostalgia with the brand new Breaking Benjamin. So hopefully you are enjoying it as much as I am, as much as a lot of other people are. And you can always let us know. Text us 217-629-8200. Stone Temple Pilots on the way following the new one from Breaking Benjamin. Something Wicked, continuing the Wicked theme. It's QLZ.

Wicked. Today for the Triple Shot, it is 92.7 WQLZ, the rock station, rounding it out with STP and Wicked Garden. Hailstorm kicking it off with Wicked Ways and the chance to play the brand new one, again, for Breaking Benjamin, track from them called Something Wicked, which will be on an album that they'll put out at some point. We don't exactly know when yet, but it is nice to have the first new Breaking Benjamin song in nearly 2 years, and just good. A lot of old school Breaking Benjamin vibes for them, but Triple Shot every single weekday at 3 o'clock, three songs from the same band, three songs that have something in common. We go back to a certain year. We will do it again on Monday. It's going to be Rodents on Monday. Right now it's Beartooth and Free. QLZ.

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14: The weekend promises to be unsettled. Tonight, increasing clouds will give way to scattered showers and storms after midnight with lows in the low 60s. And for Saturday, occasional showers and storms, otherwise mostly cloudy and unseasonably warm with highs around 84. With your News Channel 20 Storm Team forecast, I'm Chief Meteorologist Cheryl Lemke.
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Rage. It's 92.7 WQLZ, the Rock Station. I'm Ryan. Appreciate you hanging out with us this afternoon. It is, it's almost 3:30, and now we are posting our daily Q question stuff at 2 o'clock on Facebook, Instagram, and X. You can text or call as well and join us as by texting or calling 217-629-8200. The summer activities you're looking forward to, we're a little bit more than a month away officially from summer. We all kind of know when Memorial Day gets here, it's basically summer. It feels like summer outside. Feels nice. It's not super humid yet, so I'm going to enjoy these days. But the summer activities looking forward to, Shadow_1790 on Instagram is sharing camping as much as possible, getting away from technology, and working as much as possible. I am trying to do that at some point this summer. I'm trying to get up somewhere or anywhere by water that it's kind of in the boonies. I need like a nice 3 to 5 day detox from everything. Trying to find somewhere that's not that expensive. I'm trying to get up like somewhere like way up in Wisconsin, and obviously want to get like a house to rent or something, Verbo, and they're all like anywhere from like $250 a night to like $600 a night. It's insane. If you got any feelers out there, let me know. Luke says Seven Dust and Theory of a Dead Man in Decatur for August, and Guns N' Roses at Busch Stadium. Luke does not have any jokes today. He had a good one yesterday, but all about the concerts for today. Andrea's there as well. Concerts. Got 5 of them planned out so far. I think I've got somewhere from like 5 to 8, somewhere around there. I need more. But more of your answers on the way. Facebook, Instagram, and X. Your summer activities you're looking forward to. You can also text or call 217-629-8200. Autumn Kings. It's Gone, Gone, Gone. Their latest on QLZ.

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It is 92.7 WQLZ, the rock station. One of my favorite songs still from 2025. We're asking you about your summer activities, what you're looking forward to this year. It's your daily Q question, Facebook, Instagram, and X. You can find us all at 92.7 on those if you type in WQLZ. Texting or calling also works. 217-629-8200. Yes, the phone. I thought the phone was off the line for a moment. It is not. Ricky on Facebook says, the weekend trips with the grandkids. I know my parents always enjoy those. Not that I have any grandkids for them, but my brother does. Let's see. Jeff's got some concerts coming up. And Melissa's going to do some camping and some pool time. I need a pool. That's what I should put in my backyard, an inflatable pool. I don't know how Jay, I don't know if Jay would jump in it or not. He does not like the water very much. He's never been much of a water dog. I don't know. I can also see him kind of just like jumping in it. And then, you know, like the inflatable thing just kind of pops and breaks. He had some medication. He had like some stuff in his gallbladder going on and got some medication. And the sort of the God, the dog is like he was like 2 or 3 years ago, which is good. A lot of energy. Nicole says beer garden with live music. Already did the traveling. Nicole's like, I got the big thing out of the way this summer. Welcome back, Nicole. Scott saying some car shows, cruise ins. If I can get my car running right. Is it running at all, Jeff? You said running right. Is it at least running? That's a start. But we'll share more of your interest throughout the afternoon. So we always like to do with your daily Q question stuff. Post these at 2 o'clock now each weekday. Facebook, Instagram, and X. You can find us all at 927-217-629-8200. It's Rammstein on QLZ.

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Bad Wolves and Zombie. This 92.7 WQLZ, the Rock Station. Shinedown going to be closing everything out at the Illinois Lottery Grandstand this year. Them and From Ashes to New, that will be on August 23rd. We also get a new brand new record from Shinedown coming up in 2 weeks, an album that they have said is basically a double album. They've put about 6 songs out from it so far. This is the latest single that you hear on the station. Safe and Sound, it's QLZ.

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New music from Billy Morrison featuring Sully Erna of Godsmack. The track is called Becoming. 92.7 to BQLZ, the rock station. We want to get more of your answers out there, daily Q question stuff. We should do this all the time in the morning. We're doing them now in the afternoon since I'm now with you in the afternoon. And we're asking your the summer activities you're looking forward to. Corey's going to Florida in June. Also, he's going to be at our Fivefold show that we're going to have on June 6th. Fivefold, Enamel, and Cabretta going to be highlighted tomorrow night for New on Q. Also, new music from the local guys here in Short Bus, or excuse me, Short Notice as well. Not Short Bus, not the Filter record from, what is it, 1995? Short Notice. If you guys want to cover a Filter song, go for it. Brian's been doing some BMX racing, some mountain bike trips, beach days in Florida, and concerts. Brian's got a pretty busy summer. Linda going to concerts. Linda asking today about Godsmack, and we'll get you those Godsmack tickets whenever I can get them. Whenever I can get them, we'll get them on over to you. They like to randomly send them, which there's really no rhyme or reason to it. Andy says he's got a ton of stuff coming on up. Camping a few times, going to Orange County with the family. Streeter Fest. You'll be seeing Skillet, Dare of a Dead Man. My goodness. Five Finger Death Punch, Breaking Benjamin. Andy's got the concerts, summer concerts lined on up. I felt bad. Did not see a text come in from Steve last night. My apologies, Steve. He wanted to hear Korn's Coming Undone, to, I guess, to kind of round out his Thursday evening. It's here now, Steve. It's QLZ.

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6: The weekend promises to be unsettled. Tonight, increasing clouds will give way to scattered showers and storms after midnight with lows in the low 60s. And for Saturday, occasional showers and storms, otherwise mostly cloudy and unseasonably warm with highs around 84. With your News Channel 20 Storm Team forecast, I'm Chief Meteorologist Cheryl Lemke.
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And we will have a brand new Five Finger Death Punch coming up for you in the Road Rage. 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It's the Pumpkins.

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Green Day kicking off the Road Rage. It's 92.7 WQLZ, the Rock Station. 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Five Finger Death Punch released a brand new track today. This is like their first original song for the first time in about 4 years. They obviously went through a whole lot with their former record label, selling off all of their masters. They went and re-recorded a bunch of previous new versions of previous songs they put out. They had Baby Metal on some of the tracks. They had Maria Brink of In This Moment on one of the songs. And now finally putting out something basically original and brand new for the first time in about 4 years. So Five Finger Death Punch, brand new stuff from them, just came out earlier today. Track is called Eye of the Storm. It's QLZ.

Poppy, her new one, Time Will Tell. It is 92.7 of QLZ, the rock station. We've asked you today for your daily Q question stuff about the things you're looking forward to doing this summer. Steve's saying, sitting around the fire pit, which he says he's about to get a fire started. Now, we asked you yesterday, Steve, let us know if you want Prodigy thrown in here at some point in the road rage, since you're becoming a fire starter yourself. Yesterday, we'd asked you if you've ever had anybody sign anything like weird or strange or interesting. And Luke made the joke saying that he got pulled over for speeding. An officer signed it. And today Luke just had a normal answer for today's question. And I said, well, did you not have a joke for us? And Luke has followed up saying, what do you call a well-balanced horse? Stable. And back to the road rage. It's Rob Zombie on QLZ.

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Get over there, get your music submitted. And you have until next Sunday to do so. And then starting on Memorial Day, voting will begin, which is you're going to want to, if you submit, you're going to want to tell your friends, your family, everybody who follows your music to get in there and vote for you, because the person who gets the most votes will be playing a show at the library coming up on June 20th. It will also be your chance to be paid $1,000 for it. So, which is a pretty damn good payday, especially when it comes to local shows. The amount of places I've lived where locals are like, hey, come out and play for the experience of it. Experience is great. Don't get me wrong. It's wonderful. I heard it 1,000 times when I was trying to get into this industry of, we like your stuff, Ryan, but you don't have experience. Well, got to find it somewhere, but a lot of you are experienced out there. You've been in bands. You've been in other bands. Maybe you've got new projects going. So get over there. Get signed up. WQLZ.com, our band battle. And we will find out who's going to play a show at the library coming up here in the next few weeks. It's Manson on QLZ.

Dayseeker, crawl back to my coffin. It's 92.7 of QLZ, the Rock Station, the Road Rage, all brought to you by Alf Insurance. And Dayseeker, enjoying their first ever number one. The record label that they are on is called Spine Farm. That is the first number one that Spine Farm has ever had as well. And I don't know if this band ever had any number ones. I will have to go back and I'll have to go back and research it. I should have before I talked about it. But Craig had texted in and said, do we have anything by Typo Negative? Specifically, Cinnamon Girl. We do. Here it is. It's QLZ and the Road Rage.

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It is 92.7 WQLZ, the rock station. I cannot yet because I am still with you. I have work to do. They don't want to let me out just yet. But we are going to round out the road rage today with Rage Against the Machine. It's Guerrilla Radio. It is QLZ. You are listening to the road rage with Rage on the radio with a song about a radio. Kind of. Not really.

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9: The weekend promises to be unsettled. Tonight, increasing clouds will give way to scattered showers and storms after midnight with lows in the low 60s. And for Saturday, occasional showers and storms, otherwise mostly cloudy and unseasonably warm with highs around 84. With your News Channel 20 Storm Team forecast, I'm Chief Meteorologist Cheryl Lemke.
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sounding anything like it. Cabretta, Enamel, all three of those bands going to be with us at Weebles 3 weeks from tomorrow night. It is a Saturday evening, June 6th, a free all-ages show at the Weebles Beer Garden. Doors at 6, show at 7, coming out. Enjoy yourself, a whole lot of music. We'll be highlighting those bands tomorrow, as well as another local band called Short Notice will be on new on Q tomorrow night for the first time ever. A track called Sexy 2.0, which it's up there for the best song titles that we've had on new on Q. It's live.

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Eva Under Fire, Villainous, their new one featuring Maria Brink from In This Moment. It is 92.7 WQLZ, the rock station, which I love the fact we're getting a new Eva Under Fire record on July 10th. It makes me wonder, what are we getting from In This Moment? What is lurking around the corner? I'm not sure yet. If I can share stuff, I will. But I can't right now because I don't know anything. Set some of it down. It's QLZ.

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4: The weekend promises to be unsettled. Tonight, increasing clouds will give way to scattered showers and storms after midnight with lows in the low 60s. And for Saturday, occasional showers and storms, otherwise mostly cloudy and unseasonably warm with highs around 84. With your News Channel 20 Storm Team forecast, I'm Chief Meteorologist Cheryl Lemke.
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Dying to Love from Bad Omens. It's 92.7 WQLZ, the rock station. Fear of a Dead Man, Return to Dust, and Seven Dust are going to be at Indicator on August 19th. I believe it is a Wednesday evening. Monday, Tuesday, Wednesday, doesn't matter what night of the week. Seven Dust is playing. I'm going to attempt to get my butt there. It's denial. QLZ.

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It is 92.7 WQLZ, Central Illinois' rock station. I'm Ryan, appreciate hanging out with us on your Friday evening. And we talked about different activities and stuff you're looking forward to over the summer, because I know we're still like, we're still officially like over a month away from the summer, but I'm ready for it. Not that, you know, I get summer break anymore or anything, but I'm ready for it. I need to go to the water somewhere. You can just travel around the summer and just go hang out by water. It's Green Day. You'll see.

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9: 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Inside his apartment, everything he holds dear is protected by Progressive's renter's insurance, like his laptop and a surprisingly valuable collection of baseball bobbleheads. Outside his apartment, his laptop is still protected, as are his bobbleheads, which he carries around with him for reasons no